He that watches over you neither slumbers nor sleep. God is with you. You are never alone. You will not fail. Jehovah hides you. Premier Gospel, music that brings joy to your soul.

prayer from the Psalms. Hear us, Lord. Our plea is just. Listen to our cry. Hear our prayer. It does not rise from deceitful lips. We call on you, our God, for you will answer us. Turn your ear to us and hear our prayers. Show us the wonders of your great love. You who saved us by your right hand, keep us as the apple of your eyes. Hide us in the shadow of your wings. Amen.

0: Good morning, Premier. Family, God bless you. I give God thanks that he's been with us every single day. He's taken us through many tests and through many challenges, and we're alive today and we're happy to be alive. Why? Because Jesus reigns. He rules. He's in control. He's all powerful. Our life is in his hand and we can make our boast in him. So enjoy this beautiful day and give God thanks. Help somebody today. If you can do something for somebody today, just give them a word of encouragement, a word of cheer, just even a smile as you walk on the road. God bless you all. Take care.
1: 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All I can say is, Lord, you're my everything. 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

0: Come on, I need some folk who know that God is worthy in the building to give him some worthy praise.
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0: Psalm 56, for the choir director, a psalm of David, regarding the time the Philistines seized him in Gath, to be sung to the tune, Dove on Distant Oaks. O God, have mercy on me, for people are hounding me. My foes attack me all day long. I am constantly hounded by those who slander me, and many are boldly attacking me. But when I am afraid, I will put my trust in you. I praise God for what he has promised. I trust in God, so why should I be afraid? What can mere mortals do to me? They are always twisting what I say. They spend their days plotting to harm me. They come together to spy on me, watching my every step, eager to kill me. Don't let them get away with their wickedness in your anger, O God. Bring them down. You keep track of all my sorrows. You have collected all my tears in your bottle. You have recorded each one in your book. My enemies will retreat when I call to you for help. This I know, God is on my side. I praise God for what he has promised. Yes, I praise the Lord for what he has promised. I trust in God. So why should I be afraid? What can mere mortals do to me? I will fulfill my vows to you, O God, and will offer a sacrifice of thanks for your help. For you have rescued me from death. You have kept my feet from slipping. So now I can walk in your presence, O God, in your life-giving light.
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0: A prayer from the Psalms. The Lord is our rock, our fortress, our deliverer, our shield, our salvation, our stronghold. Your way is perfect. Your word is flawless. You shield all who take refuge in you. In our distress, we call to you, Lord. We cry to you, our God, for help. You, Lord, keep our lamps burning. O God, turn our darkness into light. For who is God besides the Lord? And who is the rock except our God? The Lord lives. Praise be to our rock. Exalted be God our Saviour. Amen.
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A prayer from the Psalms. Answer us when we call to you, our righteous God. 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Have mercy on us and hear our prayers. Let the light of your face shine on us. Fill our hearts with joy. In peace we will lie down and sleep, for you alone, Lord, make us dwell in safety. Amen.

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0: Psalm 57, for the choir director. A psalm of David, regarding the time he fled from Saul and went into the cave. To be sung to the tune, Do Not Destroy. Have mercy on me, O God, have mercy. I look to you for protection. I will hide beneath the shadow of your wings until the danger passes by. I cry out to God Most High, to God who will fulfill his purpose for me. He will send help from heaven to rescue me, disgracing those who hound me. My God will send forth his unfailing love and faithfulness. I am surrounded by fierce lions who greedily devour human prey, whose teeth pierce like spears and arrows, and whose tongues cut like swords. Be exalted, O God, above the highest heavens. May your glory shine over all the earth. My enemies have set a trap for me. I am weary from distress. They have dug a deep pit in my path, but they themselves have fallen into it. My heart is confident in you, O God. My heart is confident. No wonder I can sing your praises. Wake up, my heart. Wake up, O lyre and harp. I will wake the dawn with my song. I will thank you, Lord, among all the people. I will sing your praises among the nations. For your unfailing love is as high as the heavens. Your faithfulness reaches to the clouds. Be exalted, O God, above the highest heavens. May your glory shine over all the earth.
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A prayer from the Psalms. We will give thanks to you, Lord, with all our hearts. We will tell of all your wonderful deeds. We will be glad and rejoice in you. We will sing the praises of your name, O Most High. The Lord reigns forever. He has established his throne for judgment. He rules the world in righteousness and judges the peoples with equity. The Lord is a refuge for the oppressed, a stronghold in times of trouble. Those who know your name trust in you, for you, Lord, have never forsaken those who seek you. Amen.

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0: Psalm 58. For the choir director. A Psalm of David. To be sung to the tune, Do Not Destroy. Justice. Do you rulers know the meaning of the word? Do you judge the people fairly? No, you plot injustice in your hearts. You spread violence throughout the land. These wicked people are born sinners. Even from birth they have lied and gone their own way. They spit venom like deadly snakes. They are like cobras that refuse to listen, ignoring the tunes of the snake charmers, no matter how skillfully they play. Break off their fangs, O God. Smash the jaws of these lions, O Lord. May they disappear like water into thirsty ground. Make their weapons useless in their hands. May they be like snails that dissolve into slime, like a stillborn child who will never see the sun. God will sweep them away, both young and old, faster than a pot heats over burning thorns. The godly will rejoice when they see injustice avenged. They will wash their feet in the blood of the wicked. Then at last everyone will say, there truly is a reward for those who live for God. Surely there is a God who judges justly here on earth.
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A prayer from the Psalms. We will give thanks to you, Lord, with all our hearts. We will tell of all your wonderful deeds. We will be glad and rejoice in you. We will sing praises of your name, O Most High. The Lord reigns forever. He has established his throne for judgment. He rules the world in righteousness and judges the peoples with equity. The Lord is a refuge for the oppressed, a stronghold in times of trouble. Those who know your name trust in you, for you, Lord, have never forsaken those who seek you. Amen.

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O Lord, our God, when we are fearful, as loneliness, uncertainty, and hurt assail us, you gather us under your wings. Refuge is found in you alone. You surround us with gentleness and mercy. Thank you that you are our shelter. In all that life throws at us, we gather in you, the Lord Most High. Amen.

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Amen. I just want you to be assured this morning that if God be for you, who can be against you? Please do not allow the challenges of life and adverse circumstances to push you out of the will of God. But as life pushes up against you, push back in the

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Never telling folks we fail. 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

0: Psalm 59, for the choir director, a psalm of David, regarding the time Saul sent soldiers to watch David's house in order to kill him. To be sung to the tune, Do Not Destroy. Rescue me from my enemies, O God. Protect me from those who have come to destroy me. Rescue me from these criminals. Save me from these murderers. They have set an ambush for me. Fierce enemies are out there waiting, Lord, though I have not sinned or offended them. I have done nothing wrong, yet they prepare to attack me. Wake up, see what is happening and help me. O Lord God of heaven's armies, the God of Israel, wake up and punish those hostile nations. Show no mercy to wicked traitors. They come out at night, snarling like vicious dogs as they prowl the streets. Listen to the filth that comes from their mouths. Their words cut like swords. After all, who can hear us, they sneer. But Lord, you laugh at them. You scoff at all the hostile nations. You are my strength. I wait for you to rescue me. For you, O God, are my fortress. In his unfailing love, my God will stand with me. He will let me look down in triumph on all my enemies. Don't kill them, for my people soon forget such lessons. Stagger them with your power and bring them to their knees. O Lord, our shield, because of the sinful things they say, because of the evil that is on their lips, let them be captured by their pride. Their curses and their lies, destroy them in your anger. Wipe them out completely. Then the whole world will know that God reigns in Israel. My enemies come out at night, snarling like vicious dogs as they prowl the streets. They scavenge for food, but go to sleep unsatisfied. But as for me, I will sing about your power. Every morning I will sing with joy about your unfailing love. For you have been my refuge, a place of safety when I am in distress. O my strength, to you I sing praises, for you, O God, are my refuge, the God who shows me unfailing love.
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0: 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O Lord, our God, when we are fearful, as loneliness and uncertainty and hurt assail us, you gather us under your wings. Refuge is found in you alone. You draw and surround us with gentleness and mercy. Thank you that you are our shelter. In all that life throws at us, we gather in you, the Lord Most High. Amen.
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A prayer from the Psalms. 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Amen.

0: Good morning, blessings and greetings to all Premier Gospel Radio listeners and also members of staff. Greetings to you in the mighty name of Jesus. Whatever you do, put God first in all things. Amen. Amen. Have a blessed day. This is Pastor Percival speaking. Take care.
1: In Isaiah chapter 6, the Bible declares that the seraphim begin to cry one to another.

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Jehovah hides you. Premier Gospel, music that brings joy to your soul.

0: Psalm 66, for the choir director, a song, a psalm. Shout joyful praises to God, all the earth. Sing about the glory of his name. Tell the world how glorious he is. Say to God, how awesome are your deeds. Your enemies cringe before your mighty power. Everything on earth will worship you. They will sing your praises, shouting your name in glorious songs. Come and see what our God has done, what awesome miracles he performs for people. He made a dry path through the Red Sea, and his people went across on foot. There we rejoiced in him, for by his great power he rules forever. He watches every movement of the nations. Let no rebel rise in defiance. Let the whole world bless our God and loudly sing his praises. Our lives are in his hands, and he keeps our feet from stumbling. You have tested us, O God. You have purified us like silver. You captured us in your net and laid the burden of slavery on our backs. Then you put a leader over us. We went through fire and flood, but you brought us to a place of great abundance. Now I come to your temple with burnt offerings to fulfill the vows I made to you. Yes, the sacred vows that I made when I was in deep trouble. That is why I am sacrificing burnt offerings to you, the best of my rams as a pleasing aroma, and a sacrifice of bulls and male goats. Come and listen, all you who fear God, and I will tell you what he did for me. For I cried out to him for help, praising him as I spoke. If I had not confessed the sin in my heart, the Lord would not have listened. But God did listen. He paid attention to my prayer. Praise God, who did not ignore my prayer or withdraw his unfailing love from me.
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0: I'm trying to save those guys. Like Rev said, stop all the talking, so I went all for that guy. Yeah, sticks and stones may break my bones, but not my faith, my lord. How many times did I backside there? Again and again, trying to let man know. So I seek him first, Matthew 6:33, let him know. Gotta seek him first, Matthew 6:33, let him know. Yeah, sticks and stones may break my bones, but not my faith, my lord. How many times did I backside there? Again and again, trying to let man know. Gotta seek him first, Matthew 6:33, let him know. So I seek him first, Matthew 6:33, let him know.
1: A prayer from the Psalms. Taste and see that the Lord is good. Blessed is the one who takes refuge in him. We will extol the Lord at all times. His praise will always be on our lips. The Lord is close to the brokenhearted and saves those who are crushed in spirit. The righteous person may have many troubles, but the Lord delivers him from them all. The Lord will rescue his servants. No one who takes refuge in him will be condemned. Amen.
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7: Woo! I wrote this song so when trials and tribulations come your way, you got something to say. Cause I want you to be ready the next time the devil comes to try you. Cause best believe life is gonna life. But I learned that we serve a God that's greater than any situation and anything that could ever come your way. And I'm glad to announce that every storm to ever exist from the beginning of time to today, they all had one thing in common. It had to come to an end. So you better get ready for the turnaround.

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1: Hi all, I'm Pastor Rain Buchanan from Church of God Evangelism, and this is your Spirit Charge for today. Now in Scripture, we're told in different places to be an example of a believer. Paul told Timothy to be this. He said, don't let anybody despise you because you are a youth, but be an example of the believer. In Matthew chapter 5 and verse 16, we're told, let your light so shine before men that they may see your good works and glorify your Father, which is in heaven. Now, what that means is that we are to be a pattern. We are to be a pattern by which others are able to live their lives in a good place unto God. A pattern in our speech, a pattern in the things that we do. It means that the things that we used to do before we knew Christ should not be a place that we enter into now. Our speech should be uncompromised. Our lives should be uncompromised. There should be no bittersweet situation. It should be clear for all to see who Christ is. We are the image of Christ as light in the world today. Let that light so shine brightly before men that they may see your good works and glorify our Father in heaven. Amen.
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1: Hello, I'm Tola Mbakwe. The Prime Minister is backing a review into the harrowing case of two 15-year-old boys who evaded prison after being convicted of a serious offence. Sir Keir Starmer responded after the mother of one victim asked him to intervene. Today could be the hottest bank holiday on record for nearly 80 years, with temperatures expected to reach 34 degrees. Amber heat health alerts are in place across the Midlands, East and Southeast England. Pope Leo has met families in southern Italy who say they've lost loved ones to cancer linked to decades of illegal toxic waste dumping. Thousands of people gathered in the capital over the weekend for a public celebration of Christian faith. Organisers of the Jesus March in London say they're seeing growing interest in Christianity among Gen Z, with many young people searching for hope, purpose and community. And Premier Praise has revealed its Worship 100 list for 2026. Holy Forever by Chris Tomlin has taken the top spot, overtaking Goodness of God by Bethel. That's your Premier News update.
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0: latest gospel tunes, I woke up, inspirational messages, and of course, some laughs. Wake up, it's a new day. It's Gospel Breakfast with Belinda, right here on Premier Gospel.
1: A happy, happy, happy, happy, happy Monday morning to you. It's the Gospel Breakfast Show with me, Belinda, taking care of you all the way up until 10 o'clock this morning on this here bank holiday Monday. Yes, if you woke up, your alarm went off maybe earlier than it would have on a day that you don't have to go to work. Let me tell you, it's a bank holiday. Yeah, extended weekend. We love a little bit of that. But the Gospel Breakfast Show is still here keeping your company this morning all the way up until 10 o'clock. We've got some great things in store for you, which I'll tell you a little bit about shortly. Should we talk weather? All I can say, it's going to be hot. It's going to be well hot today. Make sure you stay hydrated. Make sure if you do bring an umbrella out with you, is to keep you from all the sun that's going to be beating down. Top temperatures we're looking at today for Birmingham is 32 degrees and for London, 34 degrees. It's going to be a hot one, family. Did you hear me? It's going to be hot. And speaking of hot, we've got a hot show planned for you this morning as well. Before we go any further ado, let us pray. Lord, we thank you for the goodness of a brand new day. We thank you for the gift of life that you have bestowed upon us. And as we take on this week, we pray that you will be with us. It's the final week in May 2026. Help us to make it a great one. Help us to lean onto you. And for things that haven't gone well, we pray that you will continue to encourage us and inspire us that things can be turned around. And for the kids who are on half-term break, keep them safe from all harm and danger. Pray, Lord, that they will have rest in you. These things we ask of you in Jesus' name. And together as a family, we say, amen. I'm here, by the way, in the studio this morning, and I know you're there. So let me know who's locked in on 0303 040 11 11.

Chantel Rotundo there with Psalm 51. Place you this morning on the Gospel Breakfast Show. What a wonderful song and a wonderful scripture as we enter into the last week of May 2026. How the time has absolutely flown by, but that's our prayer, Lord, that you don't take your spirit away from us. We just want to draw closer and closer and closer to you. I hope you are doing well this Monday morning. It's the 25th of May, 2026. Like I mentioned earlier, but in case you're just waking up, it's a bank holiday, y'all, here in the UK. Possibly if you're locked in from the US as well, I think it's a holiday out there as well, but don't quote me on that. But what I do know for sure, it's a bank holiday here in the UK. It's going to be a very, very hot day. The weekend was quite hot. How was your weekend? Do let me know. Connect with me on 0303 040111. What did you get up to? It was Pentecost Sunday yesterday. Did you go to church? What was it about the sermon that was a takeaway from you? Don't sit on the word that you got, but go ahead and share it with us this morning here on Premier Gospel. 0303 040111. Speaking of a word, coming up in the next few minutes, we have got your spirit charge for today. Again, that number's 0303 040111. How was your weekend? What did you get into? What was the scripture or part of the message that you took away yesterday or on Saturday? I would love to hear it.

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1: Hi all, I'm Pastor Lorraine Buchanan from Church of God Evangelism, and this is your Spirit Charge for today. Now in Scripture, we're told in different places to be an example of a believer. Paul told Timothy to be this. He said, don't let anybody despise you because you are a youth, but be an example of the believer. In Matthew chapter 5 and verse 16, we're told, let your light so shine before men that they may see your good works and glorify your Father, which is in heaven. Now, what that means is that we are to be a pattern. We are to be a pattern by which others are able to live their lives in a good place unto God. A pattern in our speech, a pattern in the things that we do. It means that the things that we used to do before we knew Christ should not be a place that we enter into now. Our speech should be uncompromised. Our lives should be uncompromised. There should be no bittersweet situation. It should be clear for all to see who Christ is. We are the image of Christ as light in the world today. Let that light so shine brightly before men that they may see your good works and glorify our Father in heaven. Amen.
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0: I dare you lift your hands in this building and open your mouth and worship a great God. Clapping is easy, but can you open your mouth and say,
1: for Sean Mitchell, with the greatest man I know. Isn't he the greatest man that you know as well? When I talk about he, and I'm not talking about Vashon, I'm talking about Jesus Christ, our Lord and Saviour. If you just tuned in, welcome. You've got me, Belinda, with you all the way up until 10 o'clock. It's the Gospel Breakfast Show. Even though it's a bank holiday, we are rolling same way. It's a Take It to the Throne Monday. We're going to be sharing scriptures and inspiration as well. So do go ahead and let me know how your weekend was. What was your takeaways from church over the weekend? If you went to church or if you watched online. It was Pentecost Sunday as well. So we're certainly going to be sharing some scriptures around that. 0303 040 11 11. Now you can hear the sound of Vashon Mitchell.

0: So, although I started a little younger, I believe that the journey speaks for itself and that I'm still here as well, is that, there was a reason, for the assignment. I'm glad I didn't abort the assignment because sometimes it got hard. Sometimes it was rough. Sometimes it was like, I'm done. I got to give up. But I'm glad I didn't give up. And God will honor you for the stay, and that's the kind of way, but he'll honor you for the stay. So I don't get shocked often. I don't get surprised often, but I was surprised, shocked, humbled, and even more than that, I was honored that so some would say that I belong in the Hall of Fame next to people like Yolanda Adams and Kirk Franklin and the Clark sisters, and the list goes on and on and on. But that I belong next to them, and it's an humbling moment, and that I'm like I used to have no words because it just happened, but it was a great moment.
1: I absolutely love that. A few takeaways. One of the things that he mentioned was that, don't give up. Don't give up. Stay in. If God has given you an assignment, don't quit on it. Do stay in the fight. Just know that he's going to take you through it all. Another thing I noticed is that, did you hear? He says humbled like a Jamaican. He doesn't say humbled. He said humbled. And I thought, okay, maybe you've been hanging out with some Jamaicans. I don't know. Good to be on 0303-040-1111. That's 0303-040-1111. Another thing, the things that Vashawn Mitchell mentioned about when he was, he's humbled to be inducted into the Gospel Hall of Fame. And he mentioned alongside these ladies here, you must know them and know why I'm playing this tune, because the sunshine's going to be out. Here is the Clark Sisters taking us back to the 1980s.

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0: Limo Blaze with Holy Father. Play to you this morning on the Gospel Breakfast Show, the 25th of April, 2026. Most people probably just referring to it as a bank holiday Monday, which is exactly what it is. Before that, we had the Clark Sisters with You Brought the Sunshine. If you're just tuning in, welcome to you. Great to have your company. I've already thrown out my question for this hour, which is, how are you doing? Because I really do like to know. I like to be up in your business like that. How are you doing? How was your weekend? What did you get into over the weekend? Also, if you went to church, it's Pentecost weekend. It was Pentecost Sunday yesterday. Was there a scripture that really resonated with you? Was there something that you heard that made you draw closer to the Lord? I want to hear about all of that on 0303-040-1111. Good morning, Fee.
1: Good morning, Queen Fee, on this beautiful, bright bank holiday Monday. Good morning, Tola, and good morning, the Hot Porridge Massive. Grand and beautiful rising. Thanking God for this beautiful day. Well, you asked about my weekend. Well, Saturday, I took a trip by myself on a local coach trip because they do local coaches services around my area. And I went to Hailing Island. Such a beautiful day. Started reading some books. Have you ever had these books that you put up? I'm going to read them one day. I'm going to read them. So I started two. One is by C.S. Lewis called A Grief Observed. Quite very, very good and encouraging book. Insightful as well. And I started a book. Can't tell you the author right now, but the title is God's Picture. So it's looking at how the Old Testament relates to the New Testament, and the whole book, 66 books, is about God's plan through Jesus Christ for redemption. So really loving it. That was my weekend. That was a Saturday. Then Sunday, yes, Pentecost Sunday, had a brilliant time. Our young brother Caleb, I think he's 13 now. But anyway, you know, when you watch them grow up and you forget their age, the man ministered on Acts 15. He ministered. It reached me in corners that I didn't know needed to be reached. So I'm giving God thanks. So, but the thing is that after I came home from church, I was mashed and stumbled so hot. All I could do was lay down in a cool room and sleep. So I'm up this morning, going to be doing some clearance. You know, when you've got to get rid of the old, not putting in no new, just getting rid of the old. But yeah, I'm going to clear stuff. Going to go for a swim soon. Come back and join you about, say, 8:39. Okay? Take care. God bless you.
0: Enjoy your swim, sis. Times like this, I really wish I could swim, you know, because the way I'd be taking dips into that cool water. But thank you so much for sharing, Fee, and shout out to the young man preaching at 13. Train up the child, Mr. Train up the child. I absolutely love it. And I appreciate you, the fact that you said you went on a solo coach trip. Love that for you. Absolutely do. I definitely, because I know it's going to be hot. I think all this week ahead of us, maybe into next week as well, I want to check out a beach here in the UK. As I'm saying it, I'm thinking the last few ones I've been to have been stony beaches. If you know any beach that you think, yeah, that's nice, it's a beautiful beach, you can sit down, maybe eat an ice cream before the seagulls come and try and teeth it from me, let me know which beaches I can be checking out here in the UK. Connect on 0303 040 1111. Now, if you're waking up this morning and you are supposed to be at work, or you're trying to just keep your normal routine, so you're up early doing some tidying up, maybe you're heading to the gym and you want a song to get you bouncing, I got something for you. Hey, come on, Sauce the Rapper. This one definitely keeps me moving.

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0: Calling Joy, Toby, Kofi, Marsha, Mercy, Peace, Tolu, Olu, Daniel, Leroy, Samuel, and Karen. I know it's been a while. It's time to come home.
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Gate and Judd there with one Placey this morning here on the Gospel Breakfast Show, the 25th of May 2026. Absolutely love that. Nice little easy bounce for us this here Monday morning. If you're just tuning in, welcome to you as always. A blessing getting the day started with you. Good morning, Angela. Angela says, good morning, Queen B. It is good to be tuned in today just to say you crack me up. Really? Did I say anything funny yet? Angela, great to hear from you. She goes on to say, church was good yesterday and we celebrated Pentecost Sunday. And today, in the evening, we are going to see the play, Why Didn't I Get Married? Premier Gospel is a sunshine to my day. Oh, sis, what a beauty. That's poetry right there. Thank you so much for sharing. You have just given even more sunshine to my day as well with that message. I hope you do enjoy the play. I have no doubts that you will. And make sure, sis, make sure you come back with your report tomorrow. I definitely want to hear your stance and your feedback on that. Are you going to see the play tonight? What else are you getting into today? Do connect with me. Let me know on 0303 040 1111. Fee shared that she went to Hailing Island over the weekend, and I'm asking you, is a beach worth checking out? Not no stony beach, or you know, ones that are just not pretty. I know we struggle for that in the UK. Let me know, is there one that you would recommend? Chris has come through. Good morning to you, Chris. Chris is saying Hailing Island will not disappoint. All right, I'm gonna add it to my list. Is it far from London? I'm going to check it out. I'm going to check it out while I drop you two more tunes. Then we got your news at the top of the hour, plus your weather report, which is a very simple one today. And of course, your track of the week. Connect with me on 0303 040 1111. I would also love, can you do this for me? Give me your local weather report as you're waking up this morning, or maybe you've been up for a while. Look out the window. What's it looking like to you? Feel free to send me a pitch on WhatsApp.

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1: Hello, I'm Tola Mbakwe. Temperatures of 34 degrees Celsius are being described by the Met Office as historic for May, as a bank holiday weather record could be broken today. Highs are expected in London and the southeast of England. So-called hidden charges around accessing government-funded childcare in England could be investigated. The Education Secretary's asked a watchdog to look into reports parents are paying extra to secure a place, including waiting list deposits. The former Deputy Prime Minister, Angela Rayner, is backing a social media ban for under-16s. A consultation closes tomorrow, but she says her old boss, Sir Keir Starmer, should just make a decision. Pope Leo has met families in southern Italy who say they've lost loved ones to cancer linked to decades of illegal toxic waste dumping. And Holy Forever by Chris Tomlin has been named the number one worship song in Premier Praise's Worship List 100 for 2026. The track overtook Goodness of God by Bethel Music in this year's rankings. That's your Premier News update.
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4: Today's going to turn even warmer with skies remaining sunny throughout the day and very little in the way of cloud. It says it's going to be unseasonally hot today with the top temperatures reaching 32 degrees in Birmingham and 34 degrees. I can't even talk. 34 degrees here in London and the surrounding areas as well. It's going to be a hot day, family. When I say hot, I mean it's going to be hot. You get me?
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4: And because it's going to be so hot today, family, make sure you are staying hydrated. Keep drinking water, keep your body hydrated. And even if you are caking in the sun, which I certainly will be doing because, you know, we need that vitamin D, make sure you are being safe with it as well. Yesterday, I saw someone walking with an umbrella. It was hot yesterday. Saw someone walking with an umbrella. I was like, what are we expecting? Are we expecting rain? Because I don't think there's going to be any. We opened the sunroof in the car for a few minutes and we realized, okay, that's why she's got the umbrella, because the sun is hot. Had to close that back up real quick. So if you need an umbrella, then you do what you need to do to protect yourself. But make sure if you can, you get out and enjoy some of the sunshine on this bank holiday Monday. It is the 25th of May, 2026. 8:03 is the time. My name is Belinda. I'm with you all the way up until 10 o'clock this morning. If it's your first time ever tuning in to Premier Gospel, a very special welcome to you. We are all family here. Do not be shy. You can connect with me on 0303 040 1111. That's the number if you want to call me live in the studio, or if you want to send me through a WhatsApp, you can send it through on that number. I've said I would love to see your local weather reports for how the weather is where you are. Is the sun shining? Is it blue skies where you're at? What does it look like outside today wherever you are? Drop me a picture on 0303 040 1111. We are going to be jumping into prayer later on in this hour, but before we get there, right now, you know what time it is.
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6: 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No matter how dark it gets, how hard it gets, He's faithful and He can see you through. 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Yeah, yeah.

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0: Anatoria with Calling plays you this morning on Premier Gospel. It's the Gospel Breakfast Show with me, Belinda, with you all the way up until 10 o'clock this morning. Connect with me on 0303 040111. That's what Fee's done this morning. That's what Chris has done this morning. And Angela and a few others, your messages are coming through. I'm here with you live in the studio and we are going to have a great time. What a wonderful way to kickstart the new week and the end of May 2026. I cannot believe next week is going to be June. Like, we're in the coming to the end of the fifth month of the year, and it's happening ever so quickly. But one of the great things we know is that the Lord is with us all the time. I've got a couple of tunes queued up for you. Stick around to find which out why I'm playing those straight after this message from Abimbola. Good morning, sis.
1: Good morning, Queen Belinda, Tola, and the Hot Porridge Massive. Blessings to you on a glorious bank holiday Monday. I had, I'm still having, a brilliant weekend. Friday, I started my physio, finally, for my knee injury, not my head. And then I went to church on Sunday to see an aunt of mine do the preaching. Saturday, I basically stayed in and just cleaned the house. And today, I'm going to see the play you were talking about last week, Why Didn't I Get Married? It's on at Croydon, so we're going down to Croydon this evening to watch it. So thank you for your views, and thank you for having Alan Charles on last week. So, as usual, Premier, you do everything brilliantly. You're on an awesome radio station, and I pray that you continue as you have done. Yeah, so I'd love to come and see your new studios in Dalgate Hill. I remember working there years and years and years ago. I know it's going to be very secure and all this sort of thing. So whatever you decide. Thank you again. Thank you for your prayers for me when I was in hospital. And I'm out now. And even though it was the wrong hospital, but we won't go there. We will just put that to the back burner. I've received the right information, the right medication, and I'm probably overexerting myself on the walking. One can do walking netball now as well as league netball, which is full on, obviously, and I'm going to pace myself from onto walking for netball, and then if I'm strong enough, get to league level again. It's like starting to walk again. Anyway, all is well with my family. We're expecting a newborn at the end of next month. Can't wait. All is good. Thank you again. If you've got time, please play Keep the Faith by Sarah Tabo. Have a blessed week ahead also. Abimbola. Bye.
0: Sis, I am so, so grateful you are out of hospital, and thank you for sharing that praise report with us. Usually we get them on Fridays, but I'm glad to be getting them on a Monday as a reminder to us that prayer changes things and it still works. Well, it's a Take It to the Throne Monday. It's actually the day that we come together as a family and we pray. So if there's something that's in your spirit that you want us to come together as a family and pray about, maybe you're going through a personal challenge. I can keep it anonymous. Names do not have to be mentioned. But let me know, what is it that you would love the Hot Porridge Massive to stand in agreement with you in prayer with today? Connect with me on 0303 040111. Abimbola snuck in a little request there, and it's completely okay because it's a bank holiday Monday. Monday, so we can change things up. She requested Keep the Faith from Sarah Tabo, and I've also got a Keep the Faith coming up from Eddie Neblett. Very different vibes, but both of them encouraging us to keep on going. If you've gotten to this far in the year or this far in the month and you're thinking, man, I just want to give up, I just want to quit, I want to encourage you with these two songs to keep the faith and keep holding on. Coming up just around the corner, we have got your spirit charge for today, which is a 2-minute sermon to get you fired up for this Monday morning.

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1: Hi all, I'm Pastor Lorraine Buchanan from Church of God Evangelism, and this is your Spirit Charge for today. Now in Scripture, we're told in different places to be an example of a believer. Paul told Timothy to be this. He said, don't let anybody despise you because you are a youth, but be an example of the believer. In Matthew chapter 5 and verse 16, we're told, let your light so shine before men that they may see your good works and glorify your Father, which is in heaven. Now, what that means is that we are to be a pattern. We are to be a pattern by which others are able to live their lives in a good place unto God. A pattern in our speech, a pattern in the things that we do. It means that the things that we used to do before we knew Christ should not be a place that we enter into now. Our speech should be uncompromised. Our lives should be uncompromised. There should be no bittersweet situation. It should be clear for all to see who Christ is. We are the image of Christ as light in the world today. Let that light so shine brightly before men that they may see your good works and glorify our Father in heaven. Amen.
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0: witness.
1: Amen, amen. I am a witness. I'm ready for The Overflow, the latest release coming from our very own Nafi Ma, bringing us good vibes on this here Monday morning. A little bit of the Francais at the end as well. I love a bit of that. You're locked into the Gospel Breakfast Show. If you're just tuning in, welcome, welcome, welcome. Monday the 25th of May 2026. It's the last bank holiday until August now, so make sure you are enjoying it. Make sure you make the most of it. It's going to be hot. In case you haven't heard the weather today, we're looking at temperatures between 32 and 34 degrees depending where you are, which means it's going to be super hot out there. Enjoy some of that vitamin D, but make sure you're also taking care of your skin and your body. Stay hydrated. Good morning to Andrew. He is locked in this morning. He says, good morning Queen Triple B, Tola and the Hot Porridge Massive. I should have said Tola's off for a few weeks now, so yeah, he's here. I'll see if I'll let him come back. He's part-timers, but he's off for a while. But thank you so much for sending love to him. Andrew goes on to say, thank God for this new day. Please can we pray for faith and strength? And then he drops a scripture coming from 1 Samuel 30 verse 6, which says that David was greatly distressed because the men were talking of stoning him. Each one was bitter in spirit because of his sons and daughters, but David found strength in his God. And I love that last line there. David found strength in the Lord his God. Real encouragement to us. Sometimes we feel like we're being stoned, whether it be with words, whether it just be with the pressures of life, but encourage yourself in the Lord this morning. If there's a scripture you want to share with the rest of the Hot Porridge Massive, do send that over on 0303 040 1111. If you have a prayer request, we're going to be praying in about the next 20 minutes. So let me know what it is so I can add that to the list and we can get this week started in the right way together. And that is, we've taken our needs, our desires before the throne of grace and praying together as a family. In the meantime, time for a sing-along.

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Lindy with Move played to you this morning on the Gospel Breakfast Show. I know you might just be tuning in right now this bank holiday Monday and you have not moved one inch. Maybe you are just waking up, just stretching. Maybe you're still under your duvet cover, which means that you're probably roasting because last night was hot. I mean, I think it said the temperatures last night was about 17, 18 degrees. It felt a bit more like 25, 26 in my house. But you know me, I like the heat, so I'm not going to complain about it at all. But if you're just waking up, welcome. Great to have your company. Remember, you can connect to me on 0303 040111. I am Belinda with you all the way up until 10 o'clock this morning. It's a Take It to the Throne Monday. Thank you so much for all your scriptures that you've been sending through to encourage us on this day, the day after Pentecost Sunday. And one of the things I love about Pentecost Sunday, so a reminder to us that Jesus said that he would send back the Comforter and that we have him within us all the time right now. That's what he is. He is our Comforter, and that's when we can come to him and say, Lord, this is what I stand in need of. He knows everything that we stand in need of before we even ask. But there's a certain kind of, I feel like, therapy we get when we pray. It's almost like we verbalize what it is that we're in need of. We speak it out and then we just leave it with him. And that's what we're going to do today on this Take It to the Throne Monday. We're going to be praying in about the next few minutes before we hit the 9 o'clock hour. If there's something that you want us to add to our list of things that we're praying for today, do let me know what it is on 0303 040 1111.

0: Once upon a time, there was a radio show hosted by a girl who loved gospel music. And each day she... Maybe I'll finish that story another time, but for now, I'm inviting you to join me every single weekday from 10 a.m. to 1 p.m. on the daytime show with me, Chantel. 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

Garfield Reed plays you this morning on Gospel Breakfast with me, Belinda, taking care of you all the way up until 10 o'clock this morning. Long time I haven't had that one drop coming from Garfield, you know, a reminder to us that our Father is just a prayer away. He is just a prayer away, which is why I love Take It to the Throne Mondays, because we don't have to pray individually. Sometimes we can't even find the words to pray. We just need to know that someone else is with us sending up those prayers. And that's exactly what we're going to do right now. I've got a tune coming up, as a matter of fact, from CC Winans, reminding us that he is our comforter and that he is with us at all times. And just in case you didn't know, just in case you're feeling a little bit lonely, a little bit isolated, I want to remind you that the Comforter is with us. But before we get there, let us pray. So Lord, we thank you for bringing us to this final week in May 2026. We ask for your strength and for your faith for the days ahead. For anyone who's feeling discouraged, maybe feeling left behind or weary from broken plans, we pray that you will quiet every spirit of anxiety. Remind them that your timing is perfect. Cover our children, Lord, during the school holidays. We pray for their protection, and that you will grant parents and carers extra grace and patience during this time. Lord, we pray that you will answer the prayers of those prayers that haven't been said out loud, the ones that are just coming from the heart of your people, the ones that they haven't shared, as a reminder, Lord, that you are there. You are a very present help in our time of trouble, and that you have sent the Holy Spirit to comfort us, just like you promised. We pray that you'll help us to feel your undeniable presence during this week in a way that we never have before, and help us just to commit all our plans into your hands as we wrap up this month together. These things we ask of you in Jesus' name, and together as a family, we say amen. You're locked into the Gospel Breakfast Show here on Premier Gospel. It is indeed a Take It to the Throne Monday. If you've got a scripture of encouragement that's really helped you through a dark time and you want to share it with someone, let me know what that is today on 0303 040 1111.

0: Kira Kiki shared with God's up to something. Place you this morning on the Gospel Breakfast Show. And we know that when he prays, we pray, we will deliver. He is truly up to something. You're locked into the Gospel Breakfast Show with me, Belinda, here on Premier Gospel. Good morning to you, Laverne. I see your amen. And Andrew saying thanks. Great to hear from you. If you're just waking up because it's a bank holiday and you're like, I'm having a late start today, don't worry. You're not in trouble. There's no detention for you, but just connect to me. Let me know how you're doing today on 0303 040 1111.
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1: Hello, I'm Tola Mbakwe. It could be a record-breaking UK bank holiday if temperatures rise above 33.3 degrees Celsius, the previous high. Forecasters predict it could reach 34 degrees Celsius in London and the southeast of England. That would make it the hottest day in May ever recorded. The former Deputy Prime Minister is urging Sir Keir Starmer to ban social media for under-16s. Angela Rayner says her old boss should just make a decision. Pope Leo has met families in southern Italy who say they've lost loved ones to cancer linked to decades of illegal toxic waste dumping. During a visit to the so-called Land of Fires near Naples, he said he had come to gather the tears of those affected by environmental pollution. And Premier Praise has revealed its Worship 100 list for 2026. Holy Forever by Chris Tomlin has taken the top spot, overtaking Goodness of God by Bethel. That's your Premier News update.
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4: That's right, that's how we roll 24/7 as well. We'll be playing you the best in gospel music. It's me, Belinda, with you all the way up until 10 o'clock this morning. If you're just tuning in, welcome to you. Great to have your company. Chantel will be here at 10, but between now and then, we've got some great tunage that's going to be getting you grooving. Maybe you're just waking up. What's going on? I've been up since about 5 o'clock this morning. As a matter of fact, it might have been a little bit earlier because it was really hot. The heat did wake me up, but I'm not one that's going to complain about that because, as you know, I love the sunshine, and it's going to be super hot today, like you just heard in the news. Record breaking temperatures, especially for this May bank holiday. There's been time, it's a bit of a hit and miss, this one. I know many times people make barbecue plans and then it's just a bit of a washout. But if you've got barbecue plans today, you're going to be all right. It's going to be hot. I mean, the way it looks like it's going to be hot, you might not even need to fire up the barbecue. You might just be able to put them burgers on some railings outside and cook them there the way it's going to be hot. If you are having a barbecue, let me know where it's going to be. I haven't been to a barbecue in a while and I wouldn't mind showing up at yours. I don't think I'm allowed to say that, so let me take it back. But enjoy yourself, whatever you're getting into today. Before you get into your day, hit me up on 0303 040 1111. How you doing?

Sam and Roger Granderson there with Shout Praises. Place you here on the Gospel Breakfast Show. What a great song to kickstart this 9 o'clock hour, especially after a Pentecost Sunday. We certainly do want to be singing and shouting the praises of our Lord. Connect with me on 0303 040 11 11. I know you might just be waking up right now, so I'm going to throw the question that I sent out earlier on, which was, how was your weekend? What did you get into? What were some of the takeaways from service if you went? How was the weather treating you? There's quite a few questions up in there. You can go ahead and answer any one of them on 0303 040 11 11. Good morning to Anita, who's locked in. She says, morning, Sister B and Brother Tola and the Hot Porridge family. Tola's off for the next few weeks, family. But great to hear from you, Anita. She goes on to say, God is good, him good, him good. What a beautiful day. The encouragement in church was from Psalm 27, verse 14. Wait on the Lord, be of good courage, and he shall strengthen thine heart. Wait, I say, on the Lord. Yes, family. And today, we're waiting on worship. It's always on time. He's got our plans in his hand. What an assurance. Enjoy your day. Amen. I mean, sometimes there's got to be times. Let me speak for myself. There's certainly been times when my faith has just been weak. It's just been really, really low. And I was looking at things and being like, I can't see how this is going to work out for me. I can't see how the funds are going to show up in time to pay this bill or to deal with something that I need to deal with. Or I can't see how I'm going to be able to get through this project in time when deadlines are tight. And somehow, my God, it just shows up in time. It's like the money will show up, or we get an immediate burst of inspiration that brings us the what we need to complete the project or to get the job done. Sometimes, you know, it's almost like you're working on a puzzle and all the pieces are just not fitting. And in the nick of time, all the parts start to come together. That's the God that we serve. So do not be discouraged, like Anita has said. Do not be discouraged. Wait on the Lord and trust in me. He will show up for you. And you know why I'm so confident when I'm saying this? It's because me and my Lord, we got history. He's done it before, and I know that he will do it again. I love this tune. Coming from Anthony Brown and Group Therapy, it really speaks to what I just said. We got history, man. Yeah.

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0: Aaron Cole there and Ten Rock with Usher in the Spirit. Before that, we had Anthony Brown and Group Therapy with History. I must confess, I almost forgot to come back to the mic. The way I am jamming around in the studio this morning. Let me catch my breath. It's the Gospel Breakfast Show with me, Belinda, with you all the way up until 10 o'clock this morning. Thank you so much for all your messages that are coming through. 0303-040-1111. If you want to connect, that is the best way for you to do that. Whether you want to call me in the studio or you want to drop me a WhatsApp. Anita has come through. What a powerful testimony she shares. She says, sis, my cousin was watching the service online recently, been fighting the call of the Lord, essentially. I'm going to try and make this a bit shorter. Fighting the call of the Lord. But on Pentecost, the message was preached, and girl, the Holy Spirit licked her down. She called me bawling. She says, imagine getting filled on Pentecost Day. Big up, Elijah, for taking the step to follow Christ. Yes, big up to your cousin. I'm so, so excited. What a praise report. We're getting their praise reports this Monday morning after Pentecost Sunday. I love it all. I gotta drop one of these. I mean, I think I'd be saying something a bit more like this.
1: Somebody give Jesus praise here.
0: And a bit of this.
2: Thank you, Jesus.
0: Amen, amen. And how about this? Big up your cousin, Elisha, Anita, from us here at Premier Gospel and the whole of the Hot Porridge Massive as well. So, so good to hear the good news. If you want to share good news with me this morning, go ahead and do so on 0303-040-1111. Hello, Deborah. She says, good morning, Belinda and the Hot Porridge Massive. I'm tuned in and I'm having a lazy start to my day. That's what we're supposed to do on bank holidays. You go ahead, sis. She says, I'm giving God thanks for this glorious weather. Although it's a tad hot for me, I know I'm a serious Jamaican. Yes, you are. Yes, you are. We're not happy about that. She goes on to say, I am sending birthday wishes to my beautiful niece, Michelle, who I am doing life with. Happy birthday to you, Michelle. I hope you have a lovely day. She says, I give God thanks for her life and pray abundant blessings over her life. Enjoy your time without troublesome toller. You know I will. He's off for a few weeks, so I will be enjoying the peace without him. She says, P.S. Remember to stay hydrated and to wear sunscreen. It is going to be a hot one. Top temperatures we're looking at is 32 to 34 degrees. So make sure you are looking after your skin, like Deborah has said, and also very much staying hydrated. Can I say something, family? You will never believe what I did yesterday. You would never believe. If I tell you, it might be judgment on me. But I'm going to tell you anyways. Stick around to find out.
1: Try it like this.

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Bonnie Morgan and New Ye with Champion Place You here on the Gospel Breakfast Show. And that may give you some insight. It may be a clue into the shocking thing that I did yesterday. Have you ever done something? And maybe while you're doing it or after the fact, you realize, like, what? Was that actually me? Was that actually me? And it was. So yesterday, we was at my parents' house, you know, had dinner there, and my brother was watching the Arsenal versus, I think it might have been Crystal Palace playing yesterday. Watched a little bit of the game, but more, it was actually on silent because we were having family time as well, but could see that Arsenal won 2-1. But here's the other thing that I did. I stuck around to watch Arsenal get awarded, you know, because they are what? Is it Champions League? So I watched the whole thing where they were coming out one by one, naming off all the players. I only really know Saka. I don't really know anybody else, but was actually really getting into it. So much to the point, I was even like, yeah, the gun. I was like, who am I? Who is this Belinda Brooks this afternoon sitting here watching Arsenal kissing the cup, which I would never have done because I don't think that's very safe to keep kissing the cup. But they were really going in and I thoroughly enjoyed watching. And one of the things I've got to say is, like, the whole place did look very united yesterday. I pray it continues. I was even teasing my brother saying next Sunday I might have to go down to the parade. Not me. With my 5'1½ self, I don't think I would do very well in that kind of crowd. But I can definitely understand the excitement. After 22 years, they finally got the cup. I get it. And I'm not saying it sarcastically like I usually do. I understand it. Arsenal supporters, Arsenal fans, I understand the excitement now. I actually do get it. I may even become a supporter now.

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2: Yo, Ronan, turn my headphones up a bit. I need to speak some facts. No cap. Them can't muzzle me. After me.

0: Minister Taff there with facts. Please hear this morning on the Gospel Breakfast Show. And it was also a fact that Arsenal are the champions. Good morning to Christine. She sent through a message, says, good morning, Belinda, and the hot porridge massive. I pray you are well this lovely summer morning. We are the champions, she says. Yeah, yeah, yeah. She's also dropped a picture of a little Arsenal teddy. How cute, on the WhatsApp as well, on 0303 040 1111. You can't take it away. They are the champions. Arsenal are the champions. And like I said, even me got caught up in watching them get the cup yesterday. It was quite a celebration. I really did catch myself out. I absolutely did. And in my stories yesterday, again, loads of people posting with their excitement. I can't be mad at y'all. Y'all the champions. You got it. You got it. You got it. Well done. Keep on enjoying. And for those who are not happy about it, you can't block your Arsenal supporter friends because you don't want to see what's in their statuses. You can't do that. That's not right. If someone is your friend, you celebrate with them. Don't be mad at them. Even as tempting as it might be, you might be tired of seeing it. Do not be mad at them. Celebrate with them. I better move on. Good morning, Alina.
1: Hey, Belinda. Hey, Hot Porridge Massive. Hope you're okay and enjoying this wonderful, blessed day that the Lord has made. Isn't it wonderful that we just had Pentecost, and just a reminder of the Holy Spirit moving, guiding, coming, resting on us and reminding us, leading us into truth. So yeah, I had a great weekend. Saturday I went to an event down in Leicester, which was really good, and then I came back, went to her friends, stayed for the evening. Then yesterday went to church and went to see my dad, and then quickly popped into my friends again. So it was like a lot, but you know what, we thank God. God is faithful, and so many things to be thankful for, and a reminder of his goodness and grace. I hope you're well, Belinda, and everyone around. And I just, you know, this scripture was given to me. Amazing how sister blessed me with this scripture, and then it's something my Bible was already on, and I just feel like God's been trying to encourage me to memorize it. So it says, trust the Lord and do what is good, dwell and live securely. Take delight in the Lord, and he will give you your heart's desire. Commit your way to the Lord, trust in him, and he will act, making your righteousness shine like the dawn, your justice like the noonday. God bless and keep you. And I pray even for those that are housebound, or those that find it difficult to go out, or even have allergies, I pray that this will be definitely a time of rest and a time of trusting the Lord, knowing that he will give us the desires of our heart if we keep pressing on and keep holding on. God bless and keep you. Lots of love. Bye.
0: Thank you so, so much for sharing that, Lena. I'm actually doing very, very well, and I hope you are as well. I love how the Hot Porridge Massive will always be dropping scriptures to encourage one another. Trust in the Lord. Amen, amen, and amen. 0303 040 1111.

Battle coming from the House Gospel Choir and Wookiee. You know about them tunes? Do you know about them tunes there? Playing for you here on the Gospel Breakfast Show. A reminder that every day may be like a battle, but just know we will make it through. Faith will bring us home. And that's exactly what Premier Gospel is going to be sounding like tonight at 8 p.m. with the lovely Candice McKenzie playing you all things house music and inspirational music as well. Make sure you are locked in from 8 o'clock tonight here on Premier Gospel. I've got a few more minutes before I head on out of here. Chantel will be taking care of you from 10 o'clock. But before I head on out, shout out to Elisha, Anita's cousin. Anita shared your wonderful testimony of how you've given your life to the Lord. You see, for me, whether I know you or not, whether I ever get to meet you or not, that has brought joy to my heart. Congratulations, and praying that the Lord will give you strength and that he will guide you, that you will feel him as a comfort around you at all times, that you will dive into your Bible and that he will speak to you through the word. Congratulations, congratulations, congratulations to you. Welcome to the family of Christ, and welcome to the Hot Porridge Massive as well. Let this not be the first time, the last time you tune in, but keep on connecting with us. The number is 0303 040 1111. Now I almost time for me to run on out of here, but before I do that, good morning to Ayodele, who is locked in. He says, the Lord has been so good to me. Church yesterday was great. I preached yesterday about using our mouth the right way, coming from Proverbs 18 verse 21, where it says the tongue has the power of life and death, and those who love it will eat its fruit. And then he also goes on to share this. He says, today is my birthday and I would love for you to play for me, Eben Favor. I've got that queuing up for you right about now. But before we get there, a very, very happy birthday to you. I hope you have the most blessed day.

Have yourself a wonderful, wonderfully blessed birthday. And as I always say, Ayodele, not just one day, celebrate for the entire week. Make sure that your people, them all around you, are pouring out love on you. Hot Porridge Massive, I pour out love and blessings on you today. Make sure you do enjoy this lovely weather that we're having in the UK. Get out in the sun if you can, but do look after your skin and make sure you are staying hydrated. God willing, tomorrow you and I get to do this all over again. Stay blessed, walk good. Take care now. Chantel's up next from 10.

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1: Hello, I'm Tola Mbakwe. It's likely weather records will be broken today, both for the hottest day in May and bank holiday. Temperatures could hit 34 degrees Celsius in London and Southeast England. U.S. Secretary of State Marco Rubio says an agreement with Iran may come today, but added Donald Trump's not going to make a bad deal. There were reports over the weekend of progress in negotiations to end the war. More than 10,000 lung cancer cases have been picked up by mobile NHS trucks, scanning people in supermarkets and stadium car parks in England. Officials hope to roll out more nationwide by 2030. Pope Leo has met families in southern Italy who say they've lost loved ones to cancer linked to decades of illegal toxic waste dumping. And Holy Forever by Chris Tomlin has been named the number one worship song in Premier Praise's Worship 100 list for 2026. The track overtook Goodness of God by Bethel Music in this year's rankings. That's your Premier News update.
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Yo Yo by Imran on Premier Gospel, taking us into the 10 o'clock hour of the daytime show on this Monday, the 25th of May, also known as the Bank Holiday Monday. Welcome, welcome, family. It's so good to have you joining me. A massive shout out to the Hot Porridge, massive, and to Queen Bee Belinda. My name is Chantel. I'm going to be on your radio till 1 o'clock in the afternoon. So let's just jump straight into the music.

everyone, it's Bright. Be Okay Motivate here, and I'm thrilled to invite you to join me every second Wednesday of the month at 8:30 a.m. on Gospel Breakfast with Belinda for our special monthly feature, One Wednesday. I need you to release your pain. 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So, mark your calendars every second Wednesday on Gospel Breakfast with Belinda, right here on Premier Gospel. 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We'll find inspiration and embark on a transformative journey. I can't wait to share this time with you. Bless.

Cleo Soul with A Reason on Premier Gospel. Got to give a massive shout out to Claudette B and her husband. I know that's one of your favourites. So I hope it got you dancing on this bank holiday Monday. My name is Chantel, on your radio till 1 o'clock in the afternoon. Coming up in just a few moments is your Spirit Charge. This is a daily dose of encouragement where we invite different Christian leaders, speakers, sometimes even artists to join us each day across the shows, making sure that your spirit is charged with the Word of God.

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1: Hi all, I'm Pastor Lorraine Buchanan from Church of God Evangelism, and this is your Spirit Charge for today. Now in Scripture, we're told in different places to be an example of a believer. Paul told Timothy to be this. He said, don't let anybody despise you because you are a youth, but be an example of the believer. In Matthew chapter 5 and verse 16, we're told, let your light so shine before men that they may see your good works and glorify your Father, which is in heaven. Now, what that means is that we are to be a pattern. We are to be a pattern by which others are able to live their lives in a good place unto God. A pattern in our speech, a pattern in the things that we do. It means that the things that we used to do before we knew Christ should not be a place that we enter into now. Our speech should be uncompromised. Our lives should be uncompromised. There should be no bittersweet situation. It should be clear for all to see who Christ is. We are the image of Christ as light in the world today. Let that light so shine brightly before men that they may see your good works and glorify our Father in heaven. Amen.
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2.0. And we also had a song by Nia Allen and Jordan Armstrong. It's a song that we are all singing this Monday morning. Thank you, Lord, for your sunshine spiritually, but also physically. Is it sunny where you are here in London and in Birmingham? Massive shout out to the Premier Gospel family listening right now on the DAB radio over in Birmingham. It is nice and sunny for the bank holiday. Or is it too sunny? We always have a thing of doing that, don't we? Here in the UK, the moment we get a bit of sun, even though we spend most of the year complaining that it's gloomy and grey and cold, when the sun comes through, all of a sudden you hear everyone say, "But it's just too hot. I just need it to be a bit of breeze." Where are you standing? Are you enjoying the sunshine today or not so much?

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7: Calling Joy, Toby, Kofi, Marsha, Mercy, Peace, Tolu, Olu, Daniel, Leroy, Samuel, and Karen. I know it's been a while. It's time to come home.

Love Song by Warehouse Worship on Premier Gospel. It's time to jump into our temperature check this morning, where I see who's on the other side of the radio. And today I've got a riddle that's going to get you messaging in on the WhatsApp. The number to save is 0303 040111. So since it's such beautiful sunshine weather this bank holiday, and we've probably got a lot of listeners tuned in right now in the garden. Am I right? Are you sitting out in the garden as you're listening to the show? Well, I've got a riddle that fits in with that theme, and it says this: what runs

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There's something in your garden that runs around the whole yard, but it doesn't actually move. Let me know on 0303 040 1111 what you think.

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0: Ty Trebert with Victory on Premier Gospel. And the question this Monday morning is, who is going to be victorious? I've got a riddle for you. It says, what runs around the whole yard without moving? If you think you know the answer, WhatsApp me on 0303 040 1111.
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0: Hello?
1: Really? Alright, I'm gonna stop you right there, Buckaroo. I got way too much good in my life to go with this. I just had my first son. Marriage is amazing. Holy smoke is sold out. I'm gonna praise God regardless, to tell you the truth. I got way too many reasons to pray.

Charlamagne Moore and Elevation Worship singing Oh You Praise. Before that was No Big Deal and KB with Got a Reason to Praise, a remix there of a song you may find yourself singing at church on a Sunday. Now this morning on the daytime show, I've given you the riddle that says, what runs around the whole yard without moving? And I can confirm that if you said the answer is... then you are correct. It's one of them ones where I couldn't even read out the answers that were coming through on the WhatsApp because you all got it correct. And so it would have been too obvious. Let me know if that was a bit too much of an easy one for you. But I thought it just fit the theme because everyone's out in their garden today since it is such a beautiful bank holiday Monday. My name is Chantel on your radio till 1 o'clock. So make sure that you stick with me because now we are getting ready to head into the 11 o'clock hour of the show.

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1: Hello, I'm Tola Mbakwe. It's likely weather records will be broken today, both for the hottest day in May and bank holiday. Temperatures could hit 34 degrees Celsius in London and Southeast England. U.S. Secretary of State Marco Rubio says an agreement with Iran may come today, but added Donald Trump's not going to make a bad deal. There were reports over the weekend of progress in negotiations to end the war. More than 10,000 lung cancer cases have been picked up by mobile NHS trucks, scanning people in supermarkets and stadium car parks in England. Officials hope to roll out more nationwide by 2030. Pope Leo has met families in southern Italy who say they've lost loved ones to cancer linked to decades of illegal toxic waste dumping. And Holy Forever by Chris Tomlin has been named the number one worship song in Premier Praise's Worship 100 list for 2026. The track overtook Goodness of God by Bethel Music in this year's rankings. That's your Premier News Update.
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Jermaine Edwards and Rondell Positive with God is a Good God, taking us into the 11 o'clock hour of the daytime show on this Monday, the 25th of May. My name is Chantel. How are you doing today? It's so wonderful to know that I get to spend this bank holiday with you. So do get in touch. Let me know your plans on 0303 040 1111. Every day.

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UK gospel singer and worship leader Tokchi Rebecca on your radio with One Desire. She's also one of the most humblest people I've ever met. Last year at the South by Southwest Festival, she was one of the artists that headlined Premier Gospel stage. And it was also her birthday, but she chose to spend this day with us ministering to you, and she kept it so quiet. I think it was one of her friends that was with her on the day. They mentioned it in conversation. I was like, wait, it's your birthday today? And it was just really sweet. I did ask her if she wanted me to get the whole crowd singing happy birthday, but I'm pretty sure she said no, because it's a bit awkward, isn't it? But massive shout out to Tokchi Rebecca. Definitely an artist that you need to add to your playlist.

Lovely to see all the pictures, the selfies that are coming through on the WhatsApp this morning as you're sharing what you're doing this bank holiday weekend. You're listening to the UK's number one radio station for gospel music. My name is Chantelle, and after I finish the show today, I'm so excited because this bank holiday, I have bought one of those canvases, you know, the paint by numbers. So it's got the picture and then it has the different numbers and the different colour paints. And all I need to do is just follow along. And by the end of it, I will have a beautiful portrait that I can hang up on my wall. And that is really making me excited that that's what I get to do today. And maybe if we're feeling fancy, I might even throw in a jigsaw puzzle. When did I become like this? I'm not sure, but this is my dream bank holiday. I get to spend this part of the day with you, and then I'm going to hide away in my room and do some painting. What a dream. Let me know what you are getting up to on 0303 040 1111.

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Stephanie Sounds singing Salvation on Premier Gospel. We are picking up the pace on the daytime show this morning because it seems like not everyone is having such a chilled bank holiday like me. And we've got some errands that need to be getting on. We can see we've got some Premier Gospel family driving in the car. So I'm going to make sure that you've got the music to help you praise along your way.

Song says it's good to be alive, but it's best to live. Look at your neighbor and say, neighbor, it's good to be alive, but it's best to live. And guess what?

Renee Fortune on Premier Gospel, bringing one of my favourite renditions of that nursery rhyme. And of course, the whole song itself is too good. Before that was Brent Jones singing Live Your Best Life. You're locked into the daytime show with me, Chantel. And I have to say, the part in the song where Brent Jones says, it's good to be alive, but it's best to live. Whoa, that one hit home.

0: Something New by Sunday. Stick with me, family, as we head into the 12 o'clock hour of the daytime show. We are opening up our Bibles, turning to the New Testament to find a letter from the Apostle Paul. Now, though this was written many, many, many years ago, there is something in this message that is relevant to you right now in your situation, and you do not want to miss it.
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1: Hello, I'm Tola Mbakwe. It's likely weather records will be broken today, both for the hottest day in May and bank holiday. Temperatures could hit 34 degrees Celsius in London and Southeast England. U.S. Secretary of State Marco Rubio says an agreement with Iran may come today, but added Donald Trump's not going to make a bad deal. There were reports over the weekend of progress in negotiations to end the war. More than 10,000 lung cancer cases have been picked up by mobile NHS trucks, scanning people in supermarkets and stadium car parks in England. Officials hope to roll out more nationwide by 2030. Pope Leo has met families in southern Italy who say they've lost loved ones to cancer linked to decades of illegal toxic waste dumping. And Holy Forever by Chris Tomlin has been named the number one worship song in Premier Praise's Worship 100 list for 2026. The track overtook Goodness of God by Bethel Music in this year's rankings. That's your Premier News update.
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JJ Hurston and Youthful Praise on Premier Gospel with Nothing Else, taking us into the 12 o'clock hour of the daytime show on this Monday, the bank holiday. My name is Chantel, grateful that we get to spend this afternoon together. Coming up, we're looking at the book of Philippians and seeing how we can shine brightly for Christ.

She's Alive by Falabi Noel on Premier Gospel. Such a beautiful song to hear, especially as we are getting ready to have our Bible reading of the day. We're looking at the New Testament, the book of Philippians, a letter written by Paul. He wrote it whilst he was in chains in prison, but he knew he needed to share this massive message with the church because they needed these instructions. In fact, the passage that we're going to be looking at in chapter 2 from verse 12, he says, "Dear friends, you always followed in my instructions when I was with you. And now that I'm away, it's even more important." Paul goes on to talk about shining brightly for Christ. And so we're going to read through that because how can we do that in our lives this week? Wouldn't that be wonderful when you head back into the office tomorrow that your colleagues start saying, "Whoa, what's happened to her? She's shining brightly." Or maybe when you go back to school after the half term, people just start to notice the light of God that is in you.

Right here, every Thursday from 9 a.m. to 10 a.m. With Belinda and DJ Clive Rema. It's Gospel Reloaded on Premier Gospel.

0: Kiara Kiki Sheard on Premier Gospel with God's Up to Something. And let's see what he is up to as we read through the book of Philippians chapter 2, verse 12. Dear friends, you always followed in my instructions when I was with you. And now that I am away, it's even more important. Work hard to show the results of your salvation, obeying God with deep reverence and fear. For God is working in you, giving you the desire and power to do what pleases Him. Do everything without complaining and arguing, so that no one can criticize you. Live clean, innocent lives as children of God, shining like bright lights in a world full of crooked and perverse people. Hold firmly to the word of life, then on the day of Christ's return, I will be proud that I did not run the race in vain and that my work was not useless. But I will rejoice even if I lose my life, pouring it out like a liquid offering to God, just as your faithful service is an offering to God. And I want all of you to share that joy. Yes, you should rejoice, and I will share your joy. This is the word of the Lord.
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1: 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Hot Pot Porry! Wait, what? Tala, what do you mean Hot Pot Porry?
2: Well, I mean, basically, you've got so many things on the show, you might as well call it Hot Pot Porry, and I think that's appropriate.
1: Hot Porridge Massive. 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

Grateful by Jesse Ayo on Premier Gospel. Before that, we heard Volney Morgan and New Ye live at the hashtag Murky Concert, singing After All and Everlasting God. Definitely something I need to add to my bucket list of 2026. I need to see Volney Morgan and New Ye. They've just got so much energy for Christ. It's incredible to see them on stage. Now, this afternoon, we are looking at the book of Philippians. We are reading a letter from the Apostle Paul, where he talks about us shining brightly for Christ. And he gives an example of how we can do that in verse 14 by saying that we should do everything without complaining and arguing, so that no one can criticize us. He goes on to say, to live clean and innocent lives as children of God, shining like bright lights in a world full of crooked and perverse people. He tells us to hold firmly to the word of life, to the day of Christ's return. Three things there that we can all start today to help us to shine brightly. Something that I've realized is, whether I intentionally ask for it or not, the moment I say that I'm a Christian, I think people hold me to a bit of a standard, or they have some sort of expectation that, well, if I believe in God, who is so full of love, then surely as a believer, I should carry that love too. I should live a life that is blameless and is holy too. And though that can create a bit of pressure at times, it's part of the price that we pay. And so I really am grateful for this reminder from Paul of how we can actually shine brightly for Christ, particularly in a world that needs us to.

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You're listening to The Daytime Show with me, Chantel, and you're right on time for our prayer. We've been looking at the book of Philippians, chapter 2, verses 12, where Paul is saying to shine brightly for Christ. It's definitely a call for all of us locked in right now. So let's pray. Jesus, I thank you for another great lesson. I thank you for the opportunity to stop, to look at our lives, to look at the way that we're living, and to be led in a way that is everlasting and pleasing before you. Father, I pray that you would help us to shine as we are in our homes, as we may be going to school next week after the half term, in our churches, in our communities. Let us shine brightly for you, Jesus. We thank you that it is not too late. It doesn't matter of our age, it doesn't matter of our experience, or even what other people have said about us. This is an opportunity, Lord, for us to repent and to be guided by you and your Holy Spirit. So, Lord, we pray that you would help us to shine brightly for your glory.

A beautiful reminder there by Jonathan McReynolds and Jamal Roberts that God is still working. That's all from me on the daytime show. I've got a hand over the mic now to Adam Brooks, joining you all the way in Birmingham as he sits in for Ube Giant Killer on the afternoon show. I wonder what he's going to bring for us on this bank holiday Monday. Family, I pray that you continue to have a blessed day, and God willing, we'll catch up again tomorrow at 10.

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1: Hello, I'm Tola Mbakwe. It's likely weather records will be broken today, both for the hottest day in May and bank holiday. Temperatures could hit 34 degrees Celsius in London and Southeast England. U.S. Secretary of State Marco Rubio says an agreement with Iran may come today, but added Donald Trump's not going to make a bad deal. There were reports over the weekend of progress in negotiations to end the war. More than 10,000 lung cancer cases have been picked up by mobile NHS trucks, scanning people in supermarkets and stadium car parks in England. Officials hope to roll out more nationwide by 2030. Pope Leo has met families in southern Italy who say they've lost loved ones to cancer linked to decades of illegal toxic waste dumping. And Holy Forever by Chris Tomlin has been named the number one worship song in Premier Praise's Worship 100 list for 2026. The track overtook Goodness of God by Bethel Music in this year's rankings. That's your Premier News update.
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Risen playing here on Premier Gospel with Clap For Him. Family, good afternoon. You're locked into Afternoons of Ibe here on Premier Gospel. Your boy Adam Brooks in the building this Monday, bank holiday the 25th of May 2026. It's Monday. Wow, what a great day we're having today so far. In Birmingham, the weather is absolutely scorching. What's it like where you are? Let me know on WhatsApp, 03 03 04 0111. What are your plans for bank holiday today as well? I know mine are to spend some time with you right now. Then I'm heading to my sister's house for barbecue and have some beautiful food. I'm hoping for some wings, hoping for some, some chicken, jerk chicken. I would love to see some ribs. Beck, if you're listening, get some ribs on the grill for us. But family, it's Monday. Premier Gospel's here, as we are every single day, with a great opportunity to spend some time together, have some great music, encouragement, blankety blank, guest of the year, and so much more. So whatever you're doing, wherever you are, family, keep it locked in to Afternoons with Ibe right here on Premier Gospel this bank holiday Monday.

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2: This for my sister, we gotta do it tonight. 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
1: Chris Wesley on Premier Gospel with Redeemed Family, locked into Afternoons of eBay here on Premier Gospel Monday the 25th. It's your boy Adam Brooks, sitting with eBay. We're here with you all week. I'm here on Bank Holiday Monday. Scorching hot weather, so beautiful though. Absolutely looking out my window thinking, I need to get outside, man. What are you doing today? 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
2: Scripture. Scripture.
1: Yes, family, time for Blankety Blank Scripture. And what we do is we tell you a scripture and you have to guess the missing word. And the scripture today is this: a merry heart doeth good like a blank. One more time: a merry heart doeth good like a blank. What is the missing word? You can let me know on WhatsApp on 0303 040 1111. That's 0303 040 1111. Or you can text me on 66777, making your first word gospel. Say, Adam, listen, man, it's easy. The word is blank. I want to hear from you either way. Take some guesses, have a look. And also, while you're doing that, you can also send me a song request or a prayer request as well. This Blank Holiday Monday, I know it's hot. Maybe praying for some cool air to blow on you. I can pray the prayer for you if you want a cold drink, like a nice Mighty Malt. Ice. Oh, yeah. That'll do for me right now, I'm telling you. But anyway, let me know on WhatsApp what your thoughts are. Take a guess on Blankety Blank Scripture.

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0: Playing here on Premier Gospel, we rejoice. What great songs for this Bank Holiday Monday. Love it, love it, love it. Locked into Afternoons of Ebe here on your favourite gospel radio station. I know you're outside with the pool out for the kids, with the barbecue grill going nicely. I know some of us are actually driving down with the windows down in the car, just breezing through the day as we enjoy Bank Holiday Monday. Whatever you're doing today, I'm jealous, but I'm also happy because I get to still spend it with you, even though I'm dying for a Mighty Malt. I can't lie, I would do a lot of damage for a Mighty Malt right now, I'm telling you. Anyway, family, we're playing Blankety Blank, and that means I've told you a scripture already, which I'll tell you again, and your job is to guess the missing word and let me know on WhatsApp what your thoughts are. So the scripture for today is, a merry heart doeth good like a blank. A merry heart doeth good like a blank. Let's see how we're getting on in WhatsApp in a minute. I'll come back to you with that, but you can let me know now on WhatsApp on 0303 040 1111. That's 0303 040 1111. You can also, though, text me if you're old school, like some of our friends here on Premier Gospel. I'll go to 66777 in your text, put the first word gospel and say, Adam, my guess is blankety blank, and let me know your thoughts. Family, keep it locked in. Some more great music on the way for you and some more good conversation as well here on Premier Gospel. Keep it locked.
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0: Social Club Miffits playing on Premier Gospel with God is on my side. Family locked into Afternoons of Ibe here on Premier Gospel. Your boy Adam Brooks in the building, chilling with you this afternoon. Well, chilling, roasting with you this afternoon. Because in Birmingham right now, it's probably about 33 degrees. I'm roasting hot, but I love it. I'm sitting here in my Brazil football shirt, doing what I love to do, which is spend my afternoon with you. I'm actually going to head out to a barbecue later though, so I will get some good day weather and quality food in my belly today as well. So I'm okay. I'm glad to be with you today. Now, I just want to go back to WhatsApp for a second because I can see quite a few of you messaging today. And I can see Chantel, just shout you out, to Angela, Toyin, Kat, Deborah, my Deborah, love you so much, Giovanni, Ashona, Joanne, Carleen, Sheila, and my Anita's in the building this morning as well. Good afternoon, Anita, just saying God is good. And I hope you're having a great start to your afternoon, family. This is where we're at every day, Premier Gospel 24/7, having a great opportunity to listen to some good music, to be kept in company with people that you enjoy speaking to and having time with. And I love it here, I do, so I'm glad that you're with me. We're playing Blankets Blank in this hour at the moment. So if you've been listening, we've been telling you the scripture and your job is to guess the missing word. Just to let you know, the sentence is this, the scripture even, is this: a merry heart doeth good like a blank. That's scripture, a merry heart doeth good like a blank. So if you want to guess the missing word, go to WhatsApp 0303 040 1111 and let me know your thoughts. Also, texting on 66247, making your first word gospel, let me know your thoughts on that as well. Also, if you want to shout me and let me know what you're doing today, where are you? What is the weather like where you are as well? Because in Birmingham, where I am, it's absolutely boiling hot. It's almost unbearable, but I love it, so I'm not going to complain. But let me know what you're up to today. Keep me in the loop, because we're family, right? So I want to know what's going on. Love you. I'll be back in a minute.
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Natalie Oku playing here on Premier Gospel with Blessings Family. Your boy Adam Brooks in the building covering for Ibe today as we settle into the final bit of this hour of Afternoons with Ibe on Premier Gospel. We've been playing the game Blankety Blank Scripture, where we have a scripture and I ask you to guess the missing word. Today, the scripture was, "A merry heart doeth good," like a, and a blank word there was medicine. You got it right in the WhatsApp, so well done to you. Cheers for taking part in that. Also, just another version. The other versions of the scripture say pretty much the same thing, but the word merry is replaced with joyful and cheerful as well. I love that, you know, love it. So a powerful reminder that joy makes your heart better. Joy makes you feel better. It's like medicine. I love that. Big love to everyone who got involved. All of you on WhatsApp, love that. Don't go anywhere though, because coming up in the next hour, the 2 o'clock hour here on Afternoons with Ibe, we've got Guest of the Year. I'm hoping to see Val in the chat for that one. But also more music, more laughs, and more good vibes from us this bank holiday Monday as we continue through the heat. I am literally boiling in the studio today, but it's all good. It's all good. I'm with you, and that makes me joyful in my heart. Keep it locked in for Afternoons with Ibe. More after this.

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1: Hello, I'm Tola Mbakwe. It's likely weather records will be broken today, both for the hottest day in May and bank holiday. Temperatures could hit 34 degrees Celsius in London and Southeast England. U.S. Secretary of State Marco Rubio says an agreement with Iran may come today, but added Donald Trump's not going to make a bad deal. There were reports over the weekend of progress in negotiations to end the war. More than 10,000 lung cancer cases have been picked up by mobile NHS trucks, scanning people in supermarkets and stadium car parks in England. Officials hope to roll out more nationwide by 2030. Pope Leo has met families in southern Italy who say they've lost loved ones to cancer linked to decades of illegal toxic waste dumping. And Holy Forever by Chris Tomlin has been named the number one worship song in Premier Praise's Worship 100 list for 2026. The track overtook Goodness of God by Bethel Music in this year's rankings. That's your Premier News update.
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The sounds of LaToya Bless playing here on Premier Gospel with Take Over. Family, you're locked into Afternoons of Ibe. Welcome to the 2 o'clock hour right here on Premier Gospel. Your boy Adam Brooks in the building. It's Bank Holiday Monday, 25th of May, 2026. What a day we're having today in Birmingham, at least. I think all over the UK is absolutely roasting. Do you know what I mean? Like, it's roasting spot. It's hot, man. I'm telling you, but I love it. I love it. And I cannot wait. I'm looking forward to spending time with you more. I've got another hour after this as well. But I'm looking forward to getting to my sister's house because she's having a barbecue. And I can't wait to have some chicken and ribs and some sweet corn and some fish. Oh, my goodness. Can't wait for that. It's your boy Adam Brooks here hanging out with you this afternoon. And honestly, thank you. Thank you so much for being with me today. Welcome also to those of you just joining me for this hour. Where you been all day? What's going on? I tell you what though, love to see you in the WhatsApp as well. So if you want to get involved in the show, you can message me on 0303 040 1111. Just like Anita has, she said she's in her yard today. I chill out, you know. It's too hot outside. I love that. Anita, I'm telling you, I am boiling. Also, big shout out to my Deborah. Deborah's in the building saying, good afternoon, Adam. You're keeping me on my toes, popping up during the week and confusing me. I'm sorry, Deborah. I'm so sorry. She says, I'm tuned in and I'm indoors trying to remain cool as it's 32 degrees outside. Lula is upstairs behind the sofa in my office, staying cool. Very, very wise. Happy bank holiday, everyone, Deborah says. Also, Deborah, you are the coolest person. Remember, since the day I met you, you've just been the cool, calm, collected Deborah. Never sweating, never under pressure. Just cool, suave. You get me? That's what Deborah is. So I know you're chilling inside the house, relaxing and maxing. I love it. Also, in the building today, we have a brand new listener. I cannot see a name yet, but I'm going to get that off you shortly. Just saying, Adam, please can I request Usher in the Spirit by Aaron Cole. Oh, Melanie and Marlene. Good morning to you, Melanie. Good afternoon, Melanie and Marlene. Great to have you here. Oh, and listen, you're in Birmingham. You're in the Midlands as well. Whereabouts are you? I'm in Birmingham. I'm literally in Aston right now in Birmingham. Where are you? Holler at me. Let me know what it is. I'm getting that song on there for you very, very shortly. But family, it's great to be with you today. In this hour, we've got Guest of the Year. We've got some more great music. I don't know, I'll tell you, man, it's going to be a great hour. So whatever's happening where you are, keep it locked in right here to Premier Gospel.

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0: Aaron Cole and Ten Rock playing here on Premier Gospel with Usher in the Spirit Family. That song there was playing for you for Melanie and Marlene in the West Midlands. Still waiting for you to message me, actually. Let me know where you're at in the West Midlands. Are you in Birmingham, Wolverhampton, Warsaw? Are you in the Black Country? You know what I mean? Like, you know what I mean? So anyway, let me know where you're at, Melanie and Marlene. And thank you for joining us today on Afternoons with Ibe. It's your boy Adam Brooks sitting with Ibe all week this week. I'm normally on Sundays from 9 till 12. But this week and last week and the week before, I've been covering for Ibe, who's on his way back. He cannot wait to be with you. But while we're waiting for him to come back, we're going to stick true to the traditions of Afternoons with Ibe. That means it's time for Guest of the Year.
1: Guest of the Year.
0: Yeah, family, time for us to play Guest of the Year. This is where I tell you the title of a song, the title and artist, and you tell me, Adam, I think that year was whatever you think it is. So the song today is John P. Key, Show Up. It's a classic song, one of my favourites of all time. I love it. And I played that song in church. I've listened to it a million times. And I think, even for me, I'm struggling to picture the first time I heard it. When did I remember hearing that song first? I remember somebody bought me a CD, John P. Key. And I remember it being on there, but I cannot recall when that was. So if you know, if you remember the time or date, maybe something significant happened in your life, let me know on WhatsApp, 0303-040-1111. Also, throughout this hour, I'll be giving you some hints and tips and some little pointers to maybe what I give you a bit of a point in that direction as to what year it came out. I'm not going to give you the answer, but I'll give you some hints, like I said. But I think what's most important is I let you hear the song as well. It may trigger something if you hear it. So this is our Guess the Year song, John P. Key, and Show

Junior Tucker and Chevelle Franklin Peng here on Premier Gospel with As the Deer Family. Locked into Afternoons of Ibe right here on Premier Gospel. Your boy Adam Brooks in the building, sitting in for Ibe today. This beautiful bank holiday Monday, the 25th of May, 2026. We're having a bank holiday bonanza here. Great music and great company because you're in the building with me too. Shout out to Sheila, to Anita, to Melanie and Merlin, to Deborah, and to the amazing Chantal and her beautiful mum Erica in the chat today. If for those of you who are in the know, you know Chantal is presenter of Daytimes on Premier Gospel. What a great job she did today and every day here on Premier Gospel, right? Don't you love it? I love her and I'm so grateful to have her as my friend. Love it, love it, love it. Now, we're playing the game Guess the Year in this hour of the show. I played the song for you a moment ago. The song was Show Up by New Life Community Choir and the man himself, John P. Key. And the song came out in a year where so many great things happened. I'm going to give you a few hints and tips to help you get your guests in. Now, the year this song came out, the same year the Fresh Prince of Bel-Air debuted on TV. That's one. Two is, and this one is for my generation probably, because I remember this, the year that Home Alone was released in cinemas. What year was that? What year was that? Let me know if you know that. If you know that, then you also know the same year that this song came out. And also, final hint for this moment is, it's the same year that Nelson Mandela was released from prison. People of a certain vintage will get that one. I know that there's a few people listening that will say, oh yeah, I remember that. So there's your hints. The song again for Guess the Year is Show Up by John P. Key and the New Life Community Choir. And your job is to tell me what year it came out. Get your guesses in on WhatsApp on 0303 040 1111 or text me on 66777, making your first word gospel. 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Let me know right now. 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

0: Brian Courtney Wilson here on Premier Gospel with God Will Prevail. Family, you are locked into After News of Ibe here on Premier Gospel, heading into the second half of this hour of the show here on Premier Gospel, and it's Bank Holiday Monday afternoon. Now, a quick correction from the... I made a mistake, family, so I have to own up to it. I gave you some hints and tips for the Guest of the Year song that were wrong and pointing you towards the wrong year. So let me fix that properly. Hence, you can tell why I'm in some blues music, because I'm sad that I got it wrong and I put you in the wrong place. So let's fix that and make it right. So today's Guest of the Year song is Show Up by New Life Community Choir and John B. Key. And we're looking at the year that's connected to the release of that song. So ignore the early clues I gave you. They were completely wrong. So let's reset our minds and our guesses now, okay? Here are the proper clues. Toy Story was released in cinemas this year. eBay was founded in this year, and TLC's Waterfalls was absolutely... That singing was terrible, by the way, but Waterfalls was everywhere. And now we're in the right place. So, family, get your guesses into me quickly so I can get them into the show here on WhatsApp on 0303-040-1111. But I apologise to those of you who messaged in with the wrong hints and tips I've given you. I'm so sorry. But let's get back to it. We'll be back on form right after this.
1: This is

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13: Calling Joy, Toby, Kofi, Marsha, Mercy, Peace, Tolu, Olu, Daniel, Leroy, Samuel, and Karen. I know it's been a while. It's time to come home.

0: Joshua Gordon Wilson here on Premier Gospel with He's the Way. Family, locked into Afternoons of Ibe here on Premier Gospel. Your boy Adam Brooks in the building, enjoying the bank holiday family day we're having today together. Absolutely love it. So beautiful and warm today in Birmingham. Where are you listening from? In fact, let me know on WhatsApp 0303 040 111. I've given you a few hints and tips as well also earlier about our Guest the Year song. The Guest the Year song was Show Up by John P. Key. So if you know the year, let me know on WhatsApp 0303 040 111. Ash is in the building. She's got the answer. Even though I gave her the wrong clues earlier, she eventually come back in after hearing my hint and got the answer right. So well done for you, Ash. We'll tell you more about that later on. But also, early on in the show today, we had a message in from Melanie and Marlene, who told me wanted to hear the song Aaron by Aaron Cole, Usher in the Spirit. And I said, no, you're in the West Midlands, as they told me. It's like, whereabouts are you? And got a message back from Marlene to say this.
1: Hi, Adam, it's Marlene. Just letting you know that we're listening from Walsall, sunny Walsall today. Really enjoying the show. Have a great day.
0: Thank you, Marlene. Thank you for your message. Love to hear you in Walsall. My parents live in Walsall and I'm there all the time. It's a great place to be. All over the West Midlands. I love it. I love it. Love it. Where are you listening from today, though? Again, let me know. WhatsApp 0303 040 111. Where are you spending your bank holiday Monday? Also, remember to get your guesses in on Guest of the Year. The song was John P. Key with Show Up. Answers will be up for you very, very shortly. Keep it locked.

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1: Hey, I don't think they understand what we're really saying though. You know, we just don't say words just for the sake of saying it. Just come up with things just for the sake of saying it. We say what we really mean. That's how things work at the table. The table cipher. What are we saying?

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1: Hello, I'm Tola Ndakwe. It's likely weather records will be broken today, both for the hottest day in May and bank holiday. Temperatures could hit 34 degrees Celsius in London and Southeast England. U.S. Secretary of State Marco Rubio says an agreement with Iran may come today, but added Donald Trump's not going to make a bad deal. There were reports over the weekend of progress in negotiations to end the war. More than 10,000 lung cancer cases have been picked up by mobile NHS trucks, scanning people in supermarkets and stadium car parks in England. Officials hope to roll out more nationwide by 2030. Pope Leo has met families in southern Italy who say they've lost loved ones to cancer linked to decades of illegal toxic waste dumping. And Holy Forever by Chris Tomlin has been named the number one worship song in Premier Praise's Worship 100 list for 2026. The track overtook Goodness of God by Bethel Music in this year's rankings. That's your Premier News update.
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0: Yeah, Priscilla Jones playing here on Premier Gospel with Fly Family. Locked into Afternoons with Ibe here on Premier Gospel. Your boy Adam Brooks in the building. It's Bank Holiday Monday. Anyway, sorry, this is not about me, it's about you. And I'm so glad you've joined me today. Now, family, first and foremost, let's go back a little bit to the guest of the year. I missed the chance to tell you that the year the song Show Up by John P. Key came out was 1995. Ash, you the winner. You got it right. You're the only one who got it right. But that's my fault as well, because I literally was telling you the wrong hint for the year. So all of you who guessed 1990 got it right if the song was 1990. But it was 1995 and I told you the wrong hint. So I apologize for that. Also, great to see so many of you in the WhatsApp, including Leah, who, I don't know, maybe, I don't know what's going on, Leah, but you are listening. I'm going to read the message. She says, "Hey, Adam, I'm listening from Kensington Leisure Centre. Just finished my session. A blessing to have you join me. Such a nice set. Enjoy your family barbecue." Leah, in sunny London, what are you doing working out on a day like today in this weather, please? What in the world? You must, honestly, this summer, I can only imagine you planning to go on holiday or do some crazy stuff, because literally, why are you in the gym today of all days? But congratulations on your commitment to you working out. I love that. And I hope you have an amazing rest of your day today. Obviously, stick with me for another hour. I'm here for another hour. And I'm looking forward to my barbecue. I'm counting down to me getting to my sister's house, having some beautiful jerk chicken and some fried fish and all them ting there, you know? I can't wait. Also in the building, somebody who I think he's been struggling with DAB, because I don't know if you know, but we had DAB Plus. We joined DAB Plus, and a few people haven't been able to get hold of Premier Gospel on the radio. So one of our listeners has sent in a message to say thank you, Premier Gospel and Cassandra Maria, for sending a great surprise today for the radio we sent to her. So I'm really glad you got that, and appreciate the fact that you can now listen to Premier Gospel wherever you are again. So that's great. Thank you for that message. I'm really grateful for that. Thank you. And if you want to let me know what's going on in your life today, where you are, what you're doing, message me on WhatsApp on 0303 040 1111. That's it. And in this hour, we'll have some words of encouragement and some prayer as well. Keep it locked in. So much for you in this final hour of the show. It's your boy Adam Brooks. Keep it locked into Afternoons with Ibe.
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2: Hi guys, I'm Steps. I'm a gospel rapper and this is my song called Pilgrim. This song came to me in prayer. I started hearing victory trumpets and in that same service, they started singing Baruch Hashem Adonai, which means breath of God. I've also named it Pilgrim because it doesn't matter what suffering you're going through, we've already won and you're just passing through.
3: Victory announcement, let me hear a trumpet. We already won. Everyone clap.

way more. My biggest problem is that I need to obey more. Lukewarm, pick a side, we don't know who you play for. Let's celebrate tree announcement. Let me hear a trumpet, we already won. Everyone clap, had a spiritual awakening in my nap.

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2: Yeah, family, locked into Afternoons of Ibe here on Premier Gospel. That was our track of the week, Steps, with the song Pilgrim. And I love that song. First time I heard it today, as our brand new track of the week today. And honestly, it's a beautiful message as well that's carried in that song, because sometimes, I think when we're going through things in life, difficult seasons and stuff, it can just feel like it's never going to end, like it's permanent. The stress, the pressure, the confusion, the grief, all these things wrapped up in one thing feel like they're never, ever going to end. But one thing that the Bible tells us consistently and it reminds us all the time is that we will just end up coming out the other end. Regardless of what we think at the time, He will pull us through. And we are, in the words of the song, just pilgrims passing through. And I think there's somebody right now who needs to hear that message. Even maybe you know someone who needs to hear that song. Maybe hear that song and get the message to them as well. Because God has a way of carrying us through seasons, even when it feels like that season was breaking us or taking us apart. And there's one thing I love, well, I love many things about God, but there's one thing in particular I love about Him, that His strength isn't limited by our weakness. The Bible says, when I am weak, then I am strong. So, you know, it basically means that God is doing His greatest work in the moments where we are feeling like we have the least strength left in ourselves. That makes sense. And family, maybe today, this bank holiday Monday, somebody simply just needs to be reminded that God has not abandoned you. So let me tell you that word to word, face to face. God has not abandoned you. He still sees you. He loves you. He cares. And He still has a massive purpose for your life too as well, family. So just want to encourage you this morning. That song is the track of the week, but also the message behind the music. You are a pilgrim passing through, and He will carry you through. He will never forget you. And He's got you, and He loves you. All right, family, keep it locked in. More words of encouragement and prayer coming up in this final hour of Afternoons with Ibe with your boy, Adam Brooks. Keep it locked.
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12: Have any God praisers in the house tonight? Let me ask one more time. Do we have any God praisers? When I say praisers, I mean true, real, authentic praisers.
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1: One thing I found, my God will work it out. Well, we jazzed it up a little bit, and so we're going to do a little different. Y'all ready?

0: Yeah, sounds of Naomi Rainpeng here on Premier Gospel with God. We'll work it out. Family, locked into Afternoons with Ibe here on Premier Gospel. Just bringing up you in the WhatsApp today, Deborah, to the amazing Chantel and Mom Erica, beautiful Mom Erica, to Marlene and to Melanie, to Ash, Leah, to Detailio, and also Anita in the building. Did I say Deborah as well? Deborah, you know I love you. Just shout out to you as well, family. If you're locked in right now, let me know on WhatsApp 0303-040-1111. Just want to do a quick check-in with you. How are you doing today? How's your bank holiday Monday going? You know what's interesting? We kind of assume everyone is together with family and doing stuff today, bank holiday Monday. Well, of course, we're going to be with our family and our loved ones. But there's some people home alone. Some people just like didn't have anybody to come around or go around to the house today, you know. So I'm grateful that you've taken the time to join me and be part of our family. If that's you, then you know that you're not alone. Know that we love you. Know that God sees you. He definitely, definitely loves you. He loves you. And so it can feel lonely. I just think about it, like Christmas and those days where it's just assumed that you've got something to do. And you're like, well, no one's asked me to do anything. And I just didn't have anyone to tell me that. Or no one's texted me today. Or no one's called me. I'm letting you know I'm with you. I've got another, about 40 minutes left of the show with you. So I'm excited. No, about half. Yeah, about 40 minutes left. And I'm excited to spend that time with you. And guess what? After that, Akoji is here as well. She'll be with you all through the afternoon into the evening as well. So don't ever feel like you're by yourself. Just want to check in on you. If you're by yourself today, if you're just feeling like you want to text in the show and have a song or whatever, let me know on WhatsApp again. 0303-040-1111. It's a long weekend and it can mean a long period of time without seeing somebody, you know, just thinking about you today. So holler at your boy on WhatsApp. I'm here and I'm not going anywhere for at least another half an hour. So yeah, keep it locked. I'll be right back with some more words of encouragement for you after this.
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Jesky Reedy playing on Premier Gospel with God Has Smiled on Me. Family, locked into Afternoons with Ibe here on Premier Gospel. And a little bit earlier, we were talking about the strength and the faithfulness of God. And I think one of the things that I think people forget often is just how powerful God really is. And this is the same God who created the heavens and the earth, who parted the Red Sea, who literally raised Jesus from the dead. And he cares for you personally, you as an individual sitting at home on your sofa, listening to this, or outside on your garden seats. He cares about you, your life, your worries, your fears, your future and family. Listen, it's incredible when you think about it, that God is the same God who thinks about you and loves you.

Sometimes I think we think God is distant or uninterested in our lives or the things we're going through. But the scripture, the Bible, constantly shows us a God who is close to his people. He protects, he restores, he comforts, and he strengthens ordinary people in extraordinary ways. And maybe someone today, this is for you. And in fact, I know, let me stop. This is for you. Maybe you feel weak emotionally or mentally or even spiritually today. But listen, God is mighty. Not just mighty historically in the Bible, that's where it stays. Not just, you know, mighty because of the things we read before, but mighty right now in this very moment. He is able in this moment to restore peace, to heal your heart, to open doors, to strengthen you, even through the most impossible of seasons. And one thing you should never question about God is his love for you. He loves you. The cross settled that argument already. He definitely loves you. And family, in a few moments, I'm going to pray. So if you have a prayer request right now, drop it into the WhatsApp and let me know. Adam, I need you to pray for X, Y, and Z. And I'll be sensitive to what you say. Don't worry, I'm not going to shout out on the radio. But if you need prayer, let me know. I'm here for you. We're going to pray together this Bank Holiday Monday. All right, family, so keep it locked. Prayer request to WhatsApp on 0303 040 1111.

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Family locked into Afternoons with Ibe here on Premier Gospel. Your boy Adam Brooks here, just saying goodbye, letting you know I love you. I'm grateful for your presence today and praying that you are blessed wherever you are today. I pray that God covers you in his mighty blood. I pray that you are safe, you feel connected to him, and you feel loved. Don't feel discouraged, but feel the mighty presence of his power. Akoji is here, family. She can take you into the afternoon. I love you. Until tomorrow, Megan.

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1: Hello, I'm Tola Ndakwe. It's likely weather records will be broken today, both for the hottest day in May and bank holiday. Temperatures could hit 34 degrees Celsius in London and Southeast England. U.S. Secretary of State Marco Rubio says an agreement with Iran may come today, but added Donald Trump's not going to make a bad deal. There were reports over the weekend of progress in negotiations to end the war. More than 10,000 lung cancer cases have been picked up by mobile NHS trucks, scanning people in supermarkets and stadium car parks in England. Officials hope to roll out more nationwide by 2030. Pope Leo has met families in southern Italy who say they've lost loved ones to cancer linked to decades of illegal toxic waste dumping. And Holy Forever by Chris Tomlin has been named the number one worship song in Premier Praise's Worship 100 list for 2026. The track overtook Goodness of God by Bethel Music in this year's rankings. That's your Premier News Update.
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1: No better way to start off today's Gospel Drive show than lifting high the name of Jesus. Lord, be glorified. Darwin Hobbs there to kickstart things for us off today. Good afternoon, family. Happy Monday. It is Monday, the 25th of May. It is bank holiday. It's a wonderful, wonderful day. The weather has been so good. I would love to know what you've been up to today. So, family, WhatsApp me 0303-040-1111. So, I'm Nicosia DF, and I'm sitting in for the beautiful Cassandra Maria today. So, for the next couple of hours, got great music on the way and so much more. Whatever you do, you do not want to touch that dial.

0: don't know about you, family, but I really, really do love the Lord. That was E. Daniels there. You're listening to Gospel Drive on Premier Gospel with Mia Kosia DF. Coming up shortly, I've got a scripture for you.
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She's one of the performers at last year's Premier Gospel Awards, and she was absolutely phenomenal. The beautiful Bianca there. Are you ready? I got a question for you. Are you ready for our scripture of the hour? James 1:19. So then, my beloved brethren, let every man be swift to hear, slow to speak, and slow to wrath.

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0: Be glorified in the heavens, be glorified in the earth, be glorified in this temple, Jesus. Jesus, be thou glorified. And that's the second song about glorifying and lifting high the name of Jesus. I think we've got a theme going on in this hour of this show. Family loves Legend Thompson, Steve Thompson, and TD Jakes' choir, the Potter's House Mascot. It's an oldie, but definitely, definitely a goodie. Family, you're still with me rocking to Gospel Drive. This is Premier Gospel. I'm sitting in for the lovely Cassandra Maria today. Up next, though, your spiritual charge.
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2: Hi all, I'm Pastor Lorraine Buchanan from Church of God Evangelism, and this is your Spirit Charge for today. Now in Scripture, we're told in different places to be an example of a believer. Paul told Timothy to be this. He said, don't let anybody despise you because you are a youth, but be an example of the believer. In Matthew chapter 5 and verse 16, we're told, let your light so shine before men that they may see your good works and glorify your Father, which is in heaven. Now, what that means is that we are to be a pattern. We are to be a pattern by which others are able to live their lives in a good place unto God. A pattern in our speech, a pattern in the things that we do. It means that the things that we used to do before we knew Christ should not be a place that we enter into now. Our speech should be uncompromised. Our lives should be uncompromised. There should be no bittersweet situation. It should be clear for all to see who Christ is. We are the image of Christ as light in the world today. Let that light so shine brightly before men that they may see your good works and glorify our Father in heaven. Amen.
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0: Very thought-provoking Spirit Charge there, admonishing us to be great witnesses for Jesus Christ. And I want to ask you, family, what are some of the ways that you think you can be a better witness in your everyday life, maybe in your workplace, maybe even at home? Let me know. WhatsApp 0303 040 1111.

Gosh, this one brought memories. I absolutely love Fred Hammond's music from his Radical for Christ era. Glory to glory. The great news, my family, I'm sure you've heard by now, Fred Hammond, Kirk Franklin, Tasha Cobbs, and Mercy Chinwe are actually going to be in London this August. Your Premier Gospel is partnering with Live Nation to bring you a day festival called Gospel Garden. 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It's going to be such a great day. It's on the 2nd of August at the Crystal Palace Bowl. 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

pray. Multi award-winning gospel artist Zimmer Blaze there with Pray. The Bible admonishes us to pray without ceasing. Men ought to pray and not faint. And C.C. Winans also says, when the world looks like it's on your shoulders, I pray, you pray, we pray. And right now, family, I want us to just take a moment. Let's just tone everything down. And I do want us to pray. Father, in the name of Jesus, we thank you for your love, your mercy, your kindness towards us. Thank you that this is a day that you have made. Indeed, we will rejoice and be glad in it. Father, we thank you for your favor, which surrounds us as a shield, your goodness, which chases us down daily. Father, for your steadfast love, which extends to the heavens, your mercies, Lord, which knoweth no end. God, we are grateful for every good and perfect gift that you bestow upon us. Indeed, if we had 10,000 tongues, we wouldn't be able to thank you enough. Father, today we come before your throne of grace, knowing that you are and you are a rewarder of them that diligently seek you. Therefore, God, we stand in the gap on behalf of our brothers and sisters who are unwell right now. Father, by your stripes are we indeed healed. Healing, God, is the bread of your children. Father, we plead for the blood. We hide our brothers and sisters behind the cross, Lord. And we say that healing, Lord, is their portion. God, you're the same yesterday, today, and forever. And the mighty miracles, the mighty healings that you worked in the Bible days, God, you're still in the business of working those healings. Therefore, God, we just cry out for mercy, Father, and we pray for healing. This we pray in Christ Jesus' name. With thanksgiving, the saints of God said amen, amen, and amen.

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1: Hello, I'm Tola Mbakwe. It's likely weather records will be broken today, both for the hottest day in May and bank holiday. Temperatures could hit 34 degrees Celsius in London and Southeast England. U.S. Secretary of State Marco Rubio says an agreement with Iran may come today, but added Donald Trump's not going to make a bad deal. There were reports over the weekend of progress in negotiations to end the war. More than 10,000 lung cancer cases have been picked up by mobile NHS trucks, scanning people in supermarkets and stadium car parks in England. Officials hope to roll out more nationwide by 2030. Pope Leo has met families in southern Italy who say they've lost loved ones to cancer linked to decades of illegal toxic waste dumping. And Holy Forever by Chris Tomlin has been named the number one worship song in Premier Praise's Worship 100 list for 2026. The track overtook Goodness of God by Bethel Music in this year's rankings. That's your Premier News update.
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Jinjay Moore, starting off the second hour of Gospel Drive with Mia Kosia, DF. Family's a couple of minutes after 5 o'clock. If you're literally just tuning in, you're very, very, very welcome to this show. However, if you've been riding with me since 4 p.m, kudos to you. Coming up in this hour of the show, I've got fantastic music. Plus, we've got some riddles on the way.

Premier Gospel, the voice of UK gospel.

family, I have to salute Still Shady and The Anthem Choir, because I think what they've done with this song is pure gold. It's Order My Steps, originally recorded way back in 1991 by the Gospel Music Workshop of America, the Women of Worship Choir. It was named Song of the Year at the 1994 Texas Gospel Music Awards, and it spent 94 consecutive weeks on the Billboard Gospel Music Charts. One of its famous covers is by the Brooklyn Tabernacle Choir, but I have to say, family, I love this one from Still Shady and The Anthem Choir. The song is actually based on Psalm 119, verse 133, "Order my steps in thy word, and let not any iniquity have dominion over me."

When I heard that scream, on her knees praying to someone that she could not see. I was confused until I walked in the room and I could feel the presence on me. She went and told me that's the Holy Ghost. From that day I never walked alone. Even when demons came in my life and I was an open soul. Even when I was in a band or when there's addicts on her knees begging, I was just looking at her. In a weird way she's looking like my mother. Similar faith, just a different state. Same posture, just a different place. Same words, they're both crying out. Crying out. And I know we shouldn't be serving idols. I'm here scrolling on my feed and I ain't read my Bible. I think about money every day and I ain't giving back. And when I do, I'm thinking about ways I can make it back. As you get older, you start dealing with the mistakes. Consequences of your actions, we sat and watched the family break. Emotions feel heavy, we don't got words to explain. And then I hear my mother's voice telling me I should just pray. Like, God, give me strength. I'm running out of time. I know that I should jump, but I'm afraid to fly. I know I should be praying, but I got so much on my mind. But if I don't go to the Father, then what kind of son am I? Forgive me, it ain't worth it. All the idol worship. She begging in the bando, she begging in the churches. It's 12 on the jury and 6 on the hearses. But only one judge and only one verdict. These prayers ain't pretty, and neither are these.

that change. Right here, every Thursday from 9 a.m. to 10 a.m. With Belinda and DJ Clive Rema. It's Gospel Reloaded on Premier Gospel.

I think this song is perfect for today's show. Sunshine and laughter, the sun is out. And I've got a riddle about the sun as well. So family, this is your riddle. What is stronger than steel but can't handle the sun? What is stronger than steel but can't handle the sun? You know the answer. What's that mean? 0303-040-1111. Text 66777. 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

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It is so soothing and so warm. That's one of my favorite renditions of Good Good Father. 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

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We'll find inspiration and embark on a transformative journey. I can't wait to share this time with you. Bless.

Afro gospel artist Maruzu with opinions. And I read this really hilarious quote about opinions. It's from Plato. I pronounce it Plato. I don't know. You might pronounce it Plato, but let me just say Plato. So this is the quote. Opinion is the medium between knowledge and ignorance. Ouch. Before opinions, you heard Dietrich Cadden and the Hill City Mass Choirs on the throne. Found is about 20 minutes to 6 o'clock. You're still with me at Kosia DF. This is Gospel Drive on Premier Gospel. I've got your riddle coming up in a bit.

So this one by Jacqueline Carr is quickly becoming one of my favorite Jacqueline Carr songs. It's Don't Faint, taken off her latest album, Legends, which came out towards the end of last year. So family, it is riddle time. So what is stronger than steel but can't handle the sun? You know the answer. What's that mean? 0303-040-1111 text 66777. Make your first word gospel. You know, I kind of feel as if every church choir recorded this song virtually during lockdown. Every church choir apart from Jesus House Choir. I don't know, we've never sung this song, but I love it. Proverbs 3, Todd Delaney.

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1: Praise the Lord, everybody. We got a message to encourage you and let you know that no matter what you're going through, there's still glory coming, and it's coming after.

0: I keep saying he's one of the most underrated gospel artists, one of the most hardworking, constantly churning out fantastic music, but I don't think he gets enough credit. That was JJ Hurston and the Youthful Praise after this, and it is time for me to give you the answer to today's riddle. The question was, well, the riddle was, what is stronger than steel but can't handle the sun? I don't know whether this answer is correct, but that's what ChatGPT said. So, hey, we're just going to take it as Bible, right? The answer is meant to be ice. Is ice really stronger than steel? Well, apparently so.
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1: Hello, I'm Tola Mbakwe. It's likely weather records will be broken today, both for the hottest day in May and bank holiday. Temperatures could hit 34 degrees Celsius in London and Southeast England. U.S. Secretary of State Marco Rubio says an agreement with Iran may come today, but added Donald Trump's not going to make a bad deal. There were reports over the weekend of progress in negotiations to end the war. More than 10,000 lung cancer cases have been picked up by mobile NHS trucks, scanning people in supermarkets and stadium car parks in England. Officials hope to roll out more nationwide by 2030. Pope Leo has met families in southern Italy who say they've lost loved ones to cancer linked to decades of illegal toxic waste dumping. And Holy Forever by Chris Tomlin has been named the number one worship song in Premier Praise's Worship 100 list for 2026. The track overtook Goodness of God by Bethel Music in this year's rankings. That's your Premier News Update.
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0: You know, we really are living in those days right now. God's power has just been pouring out across the globe. These are the days of Elijah. Donna McClurkin is starting off the final hour of today's Gospel Drive Show with me, Ecosia DF.
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0: Now, family, I'd love to hear from you. I know God has been doing some wonderful things in your life, Pastor LaRue, FKN, and the True Light Centennial Celebration Choir, just echoing the cry of our hearts that God has done some fantastic things for us. And you know, there's something really powerful about sharing our stories and sharing our testimonies. Not only do they give glory to God and shame the enemy, but they also encourage the faith of fellow believers. So I'd love you to share, send in your testimonies. 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
3: Hi guys, I'm Steps. I'm a gospel rapper and this is my song called Pilgrim. This song came to me in prayer. I started hearing victory trumpets and in that same service, they started singing Baruch Hashem Adonai, which means breath of God. I've also named it Pilgrim because it doesn't matter what suffering you're going through. We've already won and you're just passing through.
4: 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We already won. Everyone clap.

0: Now that collaboration from Erica Campbell and Faith Child, as the song title suggests, no pun intended, it is pure fire. That's wildfire.
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And oh, you can talk to me as well on our WhatsApp number, 0303-040-1111. That's 0303-040-1111. I'll be there.

0: if we can still claim Cold Art Music as a UK gospel artist now that he's relocated to America. His rendition of Shine, Jesus Shine, off the back of Donald Lawrence and Vincent Bohannon's We Win. And that rendition of We Win was recorded in London a couple of years back. And I can say, I was in the room when it was recorded. Family, it's coming up to 6:30. And up next, I got your Spirit Charge.
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2: Hi all, I'm Pastor Lorraine Buchanan from Church of God Evangelism, and this is your Spirit Charge for today. Now in Scripture, we're told in different places to be an example of a believer. Paul told Timothy to be this. He said, don't let anybody despise you because you are a youth, but be an example of the believer. In Matthew chapter 5 and verse 16, we're told, let your light so shine before men that they may see your good works and glorify your Father, which is in heaven. Now, what that means is that we are to be a pattern. We are to be a pattern by which others are able to live their lives in a good place unto God. A pattern in our speech, a pattern in the things that we do. It means that the things that we used to do before we knew Christ should not be a place that we enter into now. Our speech should be uncompromised. Our lives should be uncompromised. There should be no bittersweet situation. It should be clear for all to see who Christ is. We are the image of Christ as light in the world today. Let that light so shine brightly before men that they may see your good works and glorify our Father in heaven. Amen.
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0: at me 0303040111. And I have to say, so I have managed to crush a few of my goals. I've still got some goals, but I'm optimistic, very hopeful and full of faith that in 2026, by the grace of God, I will crush those goals. But there's one goal which I'm failing at woefully. So not sure whether you remember I shared that last year one of my resolutions was to read a book every single week. I don't know what I was thinking, like 52 books in the year, that was not going to happen. So this year, I decided that I would read 12 books a year, which is a book a month. Now, don't ask me how many books I've read so far. I'm too embarrassed to say. I know I said it's a no judgment thing, but I'm actually really embarrassed to tell you, so I'm not going to answer that question.
1: Premier Gospel, the voice of UK Gospel.

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faithful is our God. He will never, ever fail us. And you can take that word to the bank. Some Hezekiah Walker there. Bring us to the end of today's Gospel Drive show. Me, Ecosia DF. Family, thank you so, so much for hanging with me. I do want to leave you with a few words of encouragement. I want to remind you that irrespective of whatever you might be going through, whatever you might be facing, your hardest chapter is not your whole story. So maybe you're in a season that feels unfair, painful, confusing, like God has forgotten you. He hasn't. And your story, family, it's not over. So Joseph had a God-given dream, but everything fell apart. Betrayed by his brothers, sold into slavery, thrown into prison for something he didn't do, and yet God was still writing his story. You meant evil against me, but God meant it for good. Genesis 50, verse 20. Now, family, believe it or not, God weaves redemption through threads we would never have chosen ourselves. The pit wasn't the end for Joseph. No, the prison definitely wasn't the end. And family, your hardest chapter is not either. Your pain is not wasted. Your story is not over and God has not forgotten you. So I thought, what better way to end off today's show than with this one from Israel House and a New Breed. I am not forgotten. He knows my name. God bless you, family. Have a wonderful rest of the evening. Catch

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0: So are you ready to jam with us? So let's go. Give me the word and let's go. 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Across the nation, let's go. Procrastination, let's go. 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

0: Recited the truth, you know man signed to the Trinity team.
1: Yes.
0: Got blessed with the word of God, my hard back came with a beam.
1: I'm seeking
0: Jesus. Trust in that name, there's freedom.
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19: 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I'm talking reggae. 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Hot Pot Porry! 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Tala? 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
2: When you see what God's doing in this, it will be worth it.
0: I mean, family, how else do you want to start your day?
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We are one. Monday nights with me, Candice McKenzie, Sanctify Selection on Premier Gospel. I'm in the hot seat looking after you. House music to shake off the day. Start of the week, Monday, it can be tough. So I hope that you've had a good one. And if it hasn't, well, just say hallelujah.

0: 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I'm Candice McKenzie. This is the Sanctify Selection. 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Message me, send a voice note, swing by, say hi.
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Hallelujah, we've made it through another day. Thank you, Jesus. And as we worship together tonight, house music style, let's thank him by making him the center.

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Yep, that's right. God favours you. Aaron K. Gray with his version of the very popular Hezekiah Walker song. Sanctified Selection, Premier Gospel, I'm Candice McKenzie. And one way to tap into God's favour is to pray. So let me ask you, did you pray today?

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0: It's all right. It's okay. Jesus will work it out. K. Alexi Shelby, he will. Confidence, trust, no fear. That's the energy. Because when God says he will, he will. You are listening to the Sanctified Selection on Premier Gospel with me, Kenneth McKenzie. And as we keep it moving, as you listen to this next song, have a think about where you would be if it wasn't for his grace.
1: 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Sanctified Selection on Premier Gospel Radio with my girl, Candace McKenzie. Come on now, peace. Barbara Tucker, God bless you.

The B Crew, that one's grace. It's not earned. It's not forced. It's given freely. Great music, great vibes. You're in the right place. The Sanctified Selection on Premier Gospel with me, Kenneth McKenzie. And as we continue, God's grace is what's carried you through the journey. The days might be smooth. They might be stretching. However it is, just keep going. Keep trusting and keep shining brighter than the stars at night.

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Now, if the music is blessing you right now, don't keep it to yourself. Share the love, spread the joy. Invite a friend to tune in and praise along with us. Good vibes, good music, and of course, all glory to our good God. Premier Gospel, let's go.

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a song that was originally written by Stevie Wonder and made famous back in 1982 by the band Third World. That was Tommy Davis and Randy Roberts with their version of Try Jah Love. 1982, the year I was born. So that song is as old as me, or I'm as old as the song. Either way, all these years later, the message still remains the same. If you're searching for meaning, for direction, for something that truly satisfies, the answer can be found in God's love. So if you haven't already done so, try God's love today. The number you need tonight is 66777. Text me, start your message with the word gospel, or send me a voice note on WhatsApp. 03030401111. I'm Candice McKenzie. This is the Sanctified Selection. House music beats to make you tap your feet. And as we continue, let's have some church with the Mississippi Mass Choir.

I'm Candice McKenzie. This is the Sanctify Selection. Thank you so much for being here. Whether you're at work, on the late shift, in the car, on public transport, out and about, or at home, unwinding after a long day. 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I know life can be hard sometimes, but remember, you're doing a good job, the best you can, and I'm always praying for you.

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8: 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I'm a singer, songwriter, musician, producer. I know it's a lot, but I want to thank you for listening to Premier Gospel and supporting. 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

0: I wish I had a witness tonight. Can I ask y'all one question? The question is simply this. What did he see?
1: He saw the best.
0: I can't get no help up in here. Because there are some folk in here that people have wrote you off. Said you would never amount to anything. Said that you would never end up being anywhere. But my

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I need you to release your pain. 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That's exactly what One Wednesday aims to deliver. 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So mark your calendars every second Wednesday on Gospel Breakfast with Belinda right here on Premier Gospel. Let's step into the new month with open hearts and renewed faith, ready to embrace whatever comes our way. We'll find inspiration and embark on a transformative journey. I can't wait to share this time with you. Bless.

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